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It's a good album, a top tier album.

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0: 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All right, Ohana, get ready because our iHeartRadio Music Festival presented by Capital One is back. 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

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You got the time. Right here is Wavy on Island 98.5. Let's ride.

Lil Mez Brown with Cruz right here on Hawaii's number one reggae station, Island 98.5, CG Boy in the area. And by the way, family, if you guys like listening to some live music this Friday night, come cruise them down to Secret Spot.

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Doug Maule. Right here is If I Ever on Hawaii's number one reggae station, Island 98.5. Oana coming up in the mix. We got Brand Skankin' new music from Revolution. So if you like vibe to that one, keep it locked to Island 98.5. 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Right here is Wavy, Only You on Island 98.5. Let's ride.

0: with me right here on Hawaii's number one reggae station, Island 98.5. 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

0: At 5, your top 5 most requested, most thumbed up songs in the last 24. Let's continue pushing forward right here. Locking down number 3, The Vitals 808, Hui Pu.
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1: All right, on, you folks have spoken, taking number one in this Aloha Monday. We got this big tune from The Green right here. It's titles on Hawaii's number one reggae station, Island 98.5. Congrats, Ohana.

on the Hood's Morning Sun, right here on Hawaii's number one reggae station, Island 98.5. You folks are hanging out with Sage Boy. Coming up in the queue, brand skanking new music from Lil Miz Brown. 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

Island 98.5, happy Aloha Monday, everyone. It's your girl, Shay Shay, and that was 8ROE and Top Shakas at Midnight Lava. Right now, I have Steel Pulse with Your House. And speaking of Steel Pulse, they are coming to the Waikiki Show on October 23rd for the Reggae Against Racism Tour. 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You're hanging out.

0: 95. What's up? It's Shay Shay, and that was Wavy and Steppas with Superwoman. And you know, one of the awesome things about working for iHeartRadio and Island 98.5 is that we have so many concerts, and there's an awesome concert coming right up. 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

Island 95. That was the Vitals 808 with Hui Poo. Right out of Lonely Days from the legend Fiji and J Boog. 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

Island 985, that was The Green with Titles. Oh my gosh, this next song is my favorite song, one of my favorite songs, and it better be one of yours too, and if it's not, it's okay. But this is Love Season from J-Bug. You're hanging out with Shay Shay, listening to Island 985.

Island 985. That was 808 and Top Shaka's with Midnight Lover. This next song is a good one. It's from Kimmy and Umo Garza, Make Me Say. I just love all the songs with females singing in it. You're hanging out with Shay Shay, listening to Island

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0: Island 98.5. What's up? It's Shay Shay, and that was some new music from The Green and Johnny Sweet, Love For You. And you know what I love? I love going to concerts. And so I want to talk about The Wailers. They're coming down November 5th through the 7th. They're having two shows every night at the Blue Note Hawaii, celebrating 50 years of Rastaman vibration. 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

Island 95. That was Catch a Fire, feels like. Right now I have Time from Wavy. I hope you guys are having a happy Monday and you guys are coming off of a great weekend. My name is Shay Shay and you're listening to Island 95.

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Island 98.5, that was the Vitos 808 with Hui Poo. I'm going to be throwing it back, way back, with Red Red Wine from UB40. And maybe you guys are going to drink some Red Red Wine after getting off of work. You're hanging out with Shaysha, listening to Island 98.5, Hawaii's number one reggae station.

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Island 98.5. That was Iration and Ellie Mack with Guava Lane. Right now, I have Only You from Wavy. You're hanging out with Shay Shay, listening to Island 98.5, Hawaii's number one reggae station.

0: Island 98.5. What's up? It's Shay Shay, and that's Iration with My Kind of Vibe. And you know what My Kind of Vibe is? It's going to concerts. And I want to let you guys know about Landon McNamara and Joe Cruz live at the Blue Note Hawaii on September 26th. It's going to be one night, two amazing artists, endless island vibes. 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We'll see you there.
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Island 95, that was Kanaka Faya and Brotherhoods with Morning Sun. Right now I have the Green Runaway Train. And if you want to keep in touch with me, my Instagram is the real Slim Shady. That's C-H-E-Y-E-D. 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

0: up, it's Shay Shay, and that's Wavy and Steppas with Superwomen. And one of the perks about this job here is that I get to go to so many concerts, and I don't want you guys to miss out on this concert. 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

Island 98.5. That was Lovato's 808 with Hooey Poo. Right now, I've come around from Fia. I'm going to log off for the day. And if you want to keep in touch with me, my social media is The Real Slim Shady. That's C-H-E-Y-E-D. 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I'll see you tomorrow.

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3: The two best teams go head-to-head as Coach Nancy Lieberman and Greg Monroe's Dallas Power take on the one-seed Chicago Triplets, led by Coach Dr. J and Captain Montrezl Harrell. 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
2: Cloudy skies and scattered showers today with a high of 84. East winds 10 to 15 miles per hour. Tonight, mostly cloudy, light trades, and a low of 76.
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0: We got the legit
1: Hare Krishna, Hare Lama, Hare Lama, Hare Krishna.
0: Yo, haven't seen your face in a while. Right over there, shaking it like a Hare Krishna is.
1: That's right.
2: Shay Shay.
3: Good morning. Oh, yeah. Good morning. Okay, I like the song.
0: We have to change it up on you.
3: You know, he says it's pH fat.
0: Yeah. Yeah. Juicy and wet. Come on now. Hey,
3: I know. I'm a little more loose today.
0: Have you been taking classes like yoga or something like that?
3: No, I've been just going to the gym more.
4: Right on. My sister, she been taking classes like, was it yoga? Yeah. Was it yoga, bro? Because she get chin hairs and she all green and wrinkly hair, my sister.
0: And of course, man, the best thing that the radio sends music.

And now, making his way into the arena, the undisputed eighth wonder of the world, the Kolal Colossus, the Sasquatch of sovereignty, the big

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1: True story.
0: Just got it in this morning. Yep. Second day back to school. I can tell.
2: Roads. I know.
1: Do you see it in the roads?
0: I do. A lot more people on the roads, and it looks beautiful on this side, so hard to tell. But coming in from the east side, Bago is coming down, pouring, and you know.
2: That's when Filipinos go, oh my God, look at the tropics. And like, oh, like palm trees, balmy weather.
0: Yeah.
2: No, the tropics, all the cars in the road.
0: The tropics, tropics. Yeah, it was coming down on the east side, man. You know, people in Hawaii can't drive, even if it starts drizzling.
1: Dude,
0: all
1: true.
0: Of a sudden, it's like...
2: It's true. Put an orange cone. They got...
0: So, but yeah, we're here. And while I'm driving in this morning, looking at the shuffle of everybody on the roads, and, you know, trying to get the kids back to school, I was like, man, this is the first time in 20-something years that we're not having to drive no kids to school.
1: Oh my
0: man.
1: Gosh, how does that feel?
0: It's great.
1: Yeah? You're like, what do you call them? Empty nesters, but you're not really an empty nester. But
0: No.
1: Relieved from the children.
2: Everybody post school as well.
0: Yeah. And you know what's funny too is that it's like the kids, we thought we were going to be empty nesters.
2: Yeah.
0: And I think it was my son who was like, oh, I'm going to go look for a place. I'm like, all right, Bada, good luck.
2: I don't kid you.
1: No, for real, so good luck.
0: Like a week later, I see him. I'm like, so what, bro? Found one place or what? He was like, oh, yeah, the cheapest place was my friend's house.
2: Yeah.
0: I was like, okay, so what? You got to move in over there? They got a bedroom, downstairs.
2: So howling, yeah?
0: Yeah, he's like, oh, no, they said we can take this downstairs room. And I was like, what kid is this? And then he names them. And I'm like, oh, the Filipino kid. And I was like, oh, how many people live in a house? 13? And he was like, how'd you know? I was like, bro, so he's over there looking, right? And I'm like, how much are you going to charge you a month? He was like, I think it was like $1,400.
1: What?
0: Which is cheap for a
2: wow.
1: For a bedroom in a house of 13 people?
0: Yeah, but it needed to be renovated. What? So I was like, oh, how long that going to take? He's like, oh, as long as it takes me. So
1: he
0: like,
1: got to renovate
2: it
1: himself.
0: That's why it's cheap.
2: What?
1: You know you could get your own place for $1,300 a month.
0: Where? Not here.
1: Like Kalihi?
2: Right on Alawai.
0: On
2: Alawai Boulevard.
1: Alawai, you can sure get some.
2: Yeah, yeah. I mean, they're tiny,
1: though.
2: You
1: get parking, but like...
0: Mayor Wright's housing, KPT.
2: You can be like...
0: Yeah.
2: You can be like those howley kids with the man bun. Hi, my name is Kai. I'm a professional couch surfer. We live with friends.
0: Yeah. So once he was like kind of looking over and I'm like, so what got to be renovated? He's like, oh, the floor, the walls, like pretty much everything.
2: Wow.
0: Right? So I'm like, okay, man. Well, all right. Have fun, dude. And then about a week later, so I'm like, hey, how's that renovation coming? He's like, well, I'm just going to stay here.
1: Yeah. It's cheaper to stay at home.
0: Dude, these kids ain't leaving
2: dude,
0: nowhere,
2: I'm
0: man.
2: Nowhere. I think I lucked out. I think I terrorized so much that left. They're like, I ain't, man.
0: But man,
2: I ain't
0: telling
2: going
0: you.
2: Back with that dude.
0: Shay, you know more kids, right?
1: Yeah.
0: Yeah. So I mean,
1: I had a fun meet and greet with them like last month.
0: Gosh, are you ever like? I mean, not to dig too deep. Are you? Is it a thought or is pets more your kind of deal? Or I mean, you know.
1: Like, to live with?
0: To have a kid.
1: Oh, I mean, so it's so crazy you guys mentioned this. Because I, like, totally went through, like, a phase 2 weeks ago where I was feeling so sorry for myself for being alone. And I was like, okay, well, I don't have a person to have a baby, so I might as well start fostering animals. But I was like, after I start, like, I'm done traveling. I know. So I had to wait a little bit, because you know what could have launched me in there? I was watching Marvel movies, and then it started making me feel sad for myself.
2: Well, all the Marvel heroes live a solo life, pretty much.
0: That's
1: true.
0: Yeah,
1: that's why I was feeling sad.
0: Are you a Marvel hero?
1: I think I'm an X-Men.
0: Yeah?
1: No.
2: Oh, me too.
0: Oh, man.
2: I'm an X-Man.
1: No, if you were a Marvel character, what would you be?
0: All my kids say that I look like Thanos.
1: Okay.
2: You're a Balchinian.
1: I was thinking Thanos. So you know that rock guy? Not the rock guy, but he has like the... He's in the...
2: Ben Grimm.
1: He's the guy...
0: Fantastic Four.
1: No, he's like not the brick guy, but he's like... Okay, his skin's like black with red in it.
0: Well, I gotta be black for?
1: Maybe it's black or dark blue. I don't know his name.
0: Wait, hold on now.
1: That he's in not Star Trek. Okay. What's the one with Gamora?
0: Hope it's not Star Trek.
1: Gamora.
0: Oh.
1: Do you know who I'm talking about? He's funny. Drax.
0: Bautista.
2: Yes.
1: Drax.
2: Yes.
1: Because he's funny.
0: But you know what's so
2: or
0: funny?
2: Or as we call him, Manong Dave. Manong Dave. Filipino.
0: But, yeah, he's a big Filipino.
1: He's Filipino?
0: Oh, yeah. Yeah.
2: Yes.
1: You're for real? Wow.
0: I didn't know that until there was a movie that came out recently, and he had the Filipino tattoo, the flag tattoo on his neck or something like that.
1: Okay, yes. Wait, Greg, what would you be if you were...
0: Oh, the Tony Stark.
2: Oh, wow.
0: Come on, look at this guy.
2: No, that's easy.
1: Okay,
2: that's
1: Tony.
2: I'd be a Rocket Raccoon.
1: Okay.
2: Furry and an a-hole.
1: You know, his story's really sad.
2: It is.
0: It is.
1: I cried. He popped up on my little crying session.
0: I know, because he's supposed to be the DB, man. Like, the douchebag in a movie. Like, just like that hard dude.
1: His story of just all his friends and,
2: Yeah.
1: Man, that really... They really know how to hit you in your feelings.
0: It's supposed to be superheroes. Way to bring me down.
1: Well, they have to have a villain arc story, you know? Right, like, something has
2: to
1: turn him into
2: That's true.
1: He had every right to be a villain, though.
0: Dude, it's like,
2: but why would they have to make the villain in that movie look like that? Like when Popolo guy, half robot.
0: Yeah, the level.
2: Not fair.
0: The level of disrespect.
2: The level of disrespect, bro.
1: You know what female superhero, Marvel superhero I'm afraid of?
0: Which one?
1: Which I think I could totally be for my delusions is Wanda.
2: Oh, okay.
0: Yeah, you know...
1: Like, she made up a whole nother universe just to have her husband and her fake kids and to live that life. And I'm like...
0: I completely ignored that one. And then they came out with WandaVision.
1: Dude,
0: and
1: her story's insane.
0: I honestly didn't watch that one. I thought it was kind of boring.
1: Okay, so I dated a guy, like, a few years ago. And, like, he was, like... very adamant on, like, you need to watch all the Marvels.
0: In order.
1: Well, I don't know if it was in order, but it was definitely, like, preparing for Ragnarok.
0: Uh-huh.
1: Thor. And so I was, I got into that.
2: I think it's 28 hours if you watch them all in order.
1: No, so
2: Not
1: I saw
2: including
1: this.
2: Including the shorts, yeah.
1: What? I saw this thing, and it was including, like... the other side of the universe as well. Because there's like DC and Marvel, right? But I guess they come together at some point. It's 300 hours to prepare for Doomsday. For Avenger Doomsday in December. If you want to watch it in order.
0: And you just know that there's somebody out there, a group that actually did watch it in order.
1: Yeah. All my friends are like weird nerds like that. But when I look at it, because my first thing was like Hulk came out when I was a kid. And then it was like Fantastic Four. And I'm like looking at it and I was like, oh my God, the order is so wrong.
0: Yeah, it's totally random.
1: Like, I feel like it's Star Wars all over again.
0: Yeah. I think there's the new Spider-Man movie came out.
1: Yes, came out Friday. Just out.
0: Yeah, all the rave. My daughter went and saw it last. She says it is the best Spider-Man movie she's seen.
1: So
0: that's what she said.
1: Okay, I saw the new Spider-Man coming out, and I was like, oh my gosh, I was getting FOMO, and I realized there's been 7 Spider-Mans that have been released since the last one I've watched.
0: I didn't know that, too, because I was going through my Prime or Netflix, wherever I find those things, Disney Plus, right? Mm-hmm. And there was a lot of Spider-Man movies that I didn't know came out.
1: And my thing is my Spider-Man I grew up with was Tobey Maguire.
2: Right.
1: So I didn't see whatever the other guy was in between that, and I didn't see any of Tom Holland, Andrew Garfield.
0: That's the one all the my girls like, Tom Holland.
1: Well, his love story with Zendaya, let me tell you. I've had a lot of time to be on the internet. And they are so cute.
0: So she said this was the best Spider-Man movie. It gave a retro superhero vibe of like a Marvel show in 2010. That's what she said.
1: Wow.
2: Cool.
0: Yeah.
1: Wow, so. I like that. Yeah, I'm excited to catch up, but I've been so on about the press tours that they're having for their Spider-Man. Mm. Like, I already know, I have a feeling of what the next one's going to be based off
0: of
1: just...
0: You think there's going to be another one?
1: Look at Zendaya. You don't think that there's going to be a Black Widow? She's dressing up and like she's hinting that she's all
0: girlfriend. There is a Black Widow.
1: Yes.
2: It's Coretta Scott King. Oh no, she passed.
0: Scarlett Johansson, right?
2: Yeah, she died though.
0: So you think they did a reboot?
2: Not in real life.
0: Right.
1: Well, you know how many many Spider-Mans there are. You can't tell me there's only going to be one Black Widow.
0: Yeah. It's true, man. So, I shared this video on my Insta on a story, and it was, if you're going to go out and watch Spider-Man, it got to be like this. You got to go with the whole squad, and you guys got to dress up like different Spider-Mans.
1: Oh, okay.
0: And then that's what these guys did. And then as the movie was letting out and everybody was walking out the door, they just came out and started dancing to a Michael Jackson song.
2: Oh, jeez.
0: Yeah. And then it was pretty cool, man. It's almost
1: like it was like a flash mob thing. I gotta check this out.
0: Yeah, they just came out and then boom, one by one, you know, this guy starts dancing to a Michael Jackson
1: song. That's cool.
0: And the next guy comes.
1: Were they doing Thriller?
0: Oh God, I thought it was Billie Jean. Now
1: okay,
0: I'm
1: I was
0: myself.
1: Like, if it's not Thriller, I feel like it would be Billie Jean.
0: I gotta look it up, but yeah, it's on a story, man. Go check it out. New Spidey movie out. School's out. I mean, it's just started, so it's like something to do this week, I guess.
1: I mean, it's a good like thing to do for your kids, right? Okay, before school starts, it's the last thing I'm doing for you.
0: Yeah.

0: can barely do it myself.
1: But you know what, guys? Hang in there.
0: You got this.
1: Hang in there. You'll be like me one day telling your kids, go, you go move out. Go.
2: Awesome, Bob. Go for it. Go for it.
0: Yeah, they get humbled real quick, let me tell you. They stop screaming about the house to you.
1: You know, and then when they don't move out, just rename them electric bill, water bill.
2: Yeah, light bill. Water bill.
0: You know, but I feel like it sets bill. Them up to move on their own. It's like a baby step, you know?
1: Right. Hey, light bill. Electric's new.
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0: Shay Shay.
1: Give them, girl.
2: Okay, so I didn't know this was a couple, but Bradley Cooper. You remember Bradley Cooper?
1: Yes. Bradley Cooper, actor.
2: Yes.
1: Good actor, too.
2: Yes, and he's
1: Rocket
2: actually
1: Raccoon.
2: Is he?
1: That is him?
0: Mm-hmm.
2: Wow. I was like, he's a lot of women's man crushes.
1: Yeah.
2: So, I did not know him and supermodel Gigi Hadid were together. Did you know that?
1: No, I didn't know that.
2: Yeah, so they were seen wearing matching wedding rings as a declaration of love. They're not married yet, but, you know, walking around and, you know, there's sparking speculation that they did get married in Paris.
1: Right.
2: Wait,
1: Bradley Cooper gotta be, what, in his 50s?
2: Maybe. He looks great no matter what, Bradley.
1: Well, you know, you know, Ozempic, get the peptides nowadays.
2: No, for real. Yeah. Bradley Cooper is 51 years old.
1: Okay, so there's a 20-year age difference between the two. Which ain't bad, I guess, in this day and age. You know what I mean?
2: Gigi Hadid is 31, so yeah, exactly 20 years apart.
1: Right, right.
2: But I mean, she's like a supermodel, right? So like, she matches the income.
1: I mean, you know, now if he was 30, then that would be a little weird. Yeah,
0: it would be. But whatever, bro.
1: 20-year age gap.
2: Yeah, I mean, he looks great. And so, yeah, crazy thing. I did not know that. Uh-huh. But, you know, going into another couple, which I was talking about earlier, we had Tom Holland and Zendaya.
1: Yeah.
2: So there's been rumors and speculation about them getting married too, you know, but they're very private in that sense.
1: Uh-huh.
2: But after, like, the Spider-Man premieres, they actually came out and confirmed that they actually got married.
1: Okay, we heard about this. We were talking about this, I think about a month ago or something like that.
0: Right.
1: It was really secretive.
2: Very secretive.
1: They possibly got married. Yeah.
2: Yes. But, you know, now that they've confirmed it, everyone's trying to, like, make all these, like, speculations and rumors that, like, okay, this is their prenup.
1: Right, right.
2: You know, like, Tom Holland is to give all his money to Zendaya, which is not true. But, you know, when it came to, like, casting for Odyssey, because it's a Christopher Nolan movie, it's always an honor to get casted for Christopher Nolan movies.
1: Good movie, by
2: the way. She told him that she was going to leave him if he did not say yes to the movie, because she's like, this is a once-in-a-lifetime opportunity.
1: What?
2: But he had just got casted for the new Spider-Man.
1: Yeah.
2: And so they were like, well, I don't know if I can make it. She's like, I'm going to leave you. And so he's like, okay. So he met with Christopher Nolan and he came back. He's like, well, they love me. They want to cast me. But he's like, they also love you too. And she also was supposed to be in the Spider-Man too. So they went and talked to the directors for Spider-Man and they were like, hey, you know, this is the situation. They're like, you know what? We'll push back filming so you can film the Odyssey.
1: Wow.
2: That's crazy,
1: when you know, like, you're a sought after actor.
2: Yeah. Well, he's in two different movies in the box office, both within 2 weeks apart of opening. But apparently I saw that they did Odyssey release 2 weeks before, so that way when Spider-Man comes out, they're not holding all the IMAX theaters hostage.
1: Gotcha.
0: Ah.
1: Bro, wouldn't that be cool as an actor, though? It's like, I feel like Dwayne The Rock Johnson was having multiple movies out at one time.
2: He was one of those, you know, like, I feel like actors go through, like, their heat stride. Because, you know, like, I remember I had this thought the other day. Queen Latifah was, like, in the all the movies back in the day, like,
1: Set It Off. Like,
2: She had a period in 90s, early 2000s.
1: Right.
2: You know, The Rock had his thing during the 2000s. So, like, I think this is, like, the era of them.
1: Yeah.
2: Which I think is super cool. And they're doing it together.
1: Husband and wife movie
2: husband and wife, and like just growing up. It's one of those rare things you see in Hollywood, you know? But I think it's so awesome that they confirmed it and everyone can stop spreading the rumors now. And then, I know you guys kind of talked about this yesterday, but I kind of want to circle back about that guy who was trying to hit this lady who ended up, you know, waking
0: Kirill
2: up to a man.
0: Kirill McBungho.
1: Yeah.
0: Or whatever his name is. Kirill.
2: Kirill Basin.
1: The Holly guy that was, I think that was like Maui or something like that. Huh?
2: So he's a congressional candidate.
1: Yeah, not anymore.
2: Not anymore. He wanted to fight for Hawaii, but I think he wanted to fight Hawaii.
1: Dude wanted to fight some. Honestly, man, I was like, because more video came out of, like, you know, because all we saw was him getting knocked out pretty much.
2: Well, That's true. The initial video was, like, not him getting hit. It was, like, him screaming, and then the next video was him on the ground.
1: Right, right.
2: So finally they posted the video, and, like, Brada Man, like, literally got so lucky because this guy, Kirill Basin, goes to throw the chair, and the guy connects with him 0.1 seconds before he throws the chair.
1: It literally, I said it yesterday, it was the most polite knockout ever.
2: No, he like slaps him awake, makes sure he's all good, and then yells at him again. But my thing is you're running for Congress, and I don't want to get too political, but you're in your bebbies on the beach in front of children.
3: Yeah.
2: You know, well, like, and then you're trying to hit women.
3: I think there's some illness there. I think there's some mental illness. Yeah. I mean, you know.
1: Were they bebbedies or were they?
3: I don't kid you. I mean, I wear my bebbedies, but not at the beach.
2: They look like spandex bebbedies. Like,
1: he had his Marvel bibs on. What's wrong with
2: spandex bebbedies? No, it's fine in private, but not in front of
3: children. With his Superman underoos.
2: He thought he was feeling super until the real Hawaiian Superman came.
3: I don't kid you.
1: I didn't look too
3: good. Bro, when a bowl of head, when a dark brown bowl of head
1: tattoo
3: tick guy like that comes up to you and says, hey, holy boy, shut up. I think it's time to shut up.
1: Hey, he's like,
2: for
1: come
2: real,
1: on.
2: You don't get scared. Like, I get scared. I look at the hand and I'm just like, Cole would get scared at a 5'2 girl. Like, I would get scared at any guy.
1: Well, that's good.
3: Okay. Yeah.
2: And that was in open his hand. Defense. That was open hand.
3: Yeah, thank but you. In you have. Okay, obviously, you've never been open hand slapped in the face.
2: Okay, I have by a Mahu and I learned my lesson.
3: Hey, Mahus are the worst. They spike volleyballs, and you think
2: I
3: you
2: know,
3: can survive
2: my
3: on slap?
2: I don't kid
1: you. Not to go off topic, but I was walking with Fort DeRussi one day, bro. Okay. They had them all like playing volleyball on my back, like the poly ones too, yeah.
3: Mm-hmm.
1: And then long hair on it. Aye! Oh
3: yeah.
1: Aye! And then these military guys,
3: the shirt tied in the front.
1: These guys was walking by, and then one of them would like made a you know comment towards them and said something, and all of a sudden that I was what?
2: No, honestly,
3: hey, come over here, say that.
2: They're so scary. Like, when I say I got slapped by a Mahu, I mean that in a way of, like, my mom has two gay brothers, and it was one of them. And I learned to not say, try me, ever again. So when I saw Mr. Guy out here being like, I'll hit you, I'll do, I'm like, boy, I'm getting PTSD for you. You're about to be sent into the oblivion.
1: That guy got touched so gracefully on his chin.
2: Yeah, I mean,
1: man.
2: So he's 40 years old. Yeah. He got arrested. For two counts of first-degree terroristic threatening, and his bail was sent at $1 million.
1: Yeah, because we didn't know what kicked it off and started it, but apparently he was threatening the guy's wahine, saying he was going to shoot her, and he had a gun, and blah, blah, blah, blah, blah.
2: Yeah, and I mean, he's at probably, that point, you got to take them for their word.
3: And he's got a criminal record as well. Uh-huh. He's been arrested for other stuff.
2: Didn't he get arrested,
3: so.
2: Like, right before he started running? Like, I saw something about that, and then he started running, and I was like, oh, is this, like, a ploy to hide what he just did? But
1: well, there you go. He ain't getting out anytime soon, huh?
2: Yeah, but
3: I don't kid you.
2: Did you guys talk about how the confrontation first happened yesterday?
1: No, we just kind of, like, learned on the video as we were watching
2: today. So basically,
1: like how it
2: the incident happened when a 61-year-old man on the beach asked him to lower the volume of his music. Oh, yeah. And apparently the guy was threatened by the older man, implying that he had a firearm and would shoot the victim's wife for asking him to turn his volume down.
1: I
2: so that's
1: what he was playing.
2: It definitely wasn't Masese.
3: Probably Manilow.
1: Yeah, Barry Manilow.
3: He was probably playing Barry Manilow or Elton John real loud. Just
2: Elton
3: saying.
2: Elton John? What song?
3: Yeah.
1: Rocket Man.
2: Oh, Rocket Man's
3: he's
2: a good song.
3: Probably Rocket Man too loud, or Club at the End of the Street, or you know what I mean, something that you know.
2: I was
3: or maybe
2: like
3: he was
2: hitsy,
3: doing like George.
2: You know, here comes the one.
3: Could be. I'm thinking it was probably like George Lopez likes to say it. You spin me right round, baby, right round like a record, baby, right round, round and round.
1: Celebrity birthdays.
3: Oh. Happy birthday.
2: I definitely have Lopaka. You guys remember
1: Lopaka? Yay.
2: Yes. So the Orbs of Hawaii. It's his birthday.
1: Yeah, dude, he's a cool guy, man. Great, he's your friend, huh?
3: He is. I dig Lopaka. He's a really dear friend of my family's. We grew up together, both Waipahu boys.
1: Awesome.
3: And he's been doing great things. If you ever want to go on like a Hawaii ghost tour, he's the one to go on.
2: Yeah.
3: He's actually nationally renowned. He's been on a lot of TV shows and whatnot about ghost stuff.
2: You know, I actually posted something about him maybe like a few months ago because he was coming out talking about our studio being haunted.
1: That's right. I commented on that one,
2: and
1: too.
2: So I make jokes now like on my story when I gotta come to the studio late and I'm like, oh my God, going ghost hunting. And like no one ever catches on. I'm like, oh, you don't follow Lopaka.
1: Dude, this place is haunted for sure.
2: No, I remember I used to like, I would hear people running through the hallways, but at this point I've learned that there's always people in the hallways here. I just try to think good thoughts.
1: The ghost of ex-employees.
2: Oh, for real. We got them here.
1: I can hear them already. All right, man. Lopaka, the most important birthday today. But if it's your birthday.
3: True, local boy.
1: Yeah, yeah.
2: Happy birthday.

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2: Ice Cube's Big 3 season is heating up. 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Then Coach Gary Payton and the Boston Ball Hogs battle Nasir Khor and the Detroit Amps in a must-win game for Boston. 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
7: Hey there, still got a big issue heading townbound on Moanalua due to an earlier crash at Red Hill. That backed things up on the interchange from H1 eastbound onto Moanalua townbound. And you're seeing that slowing on H1 eastbound, actually, from all the way back before Fort Weaver. Yeah, about midway between Kualakai and Fort Weaver, things are going to start to slow down for you. So you got a bit of a journey making it to town so far this morning. It does look like it's going to be easing up anytime soon, but we'll keep an eye on it for you. At the moment, if you're heading through Middle Street, you're not seeing any backups there. And heading westbound into town, no slowing yet from Kaimuki to University. Just getting a little bit more active there at Middle Street and going past the Poly eastbound. I'm Devin Hennessy with your traffic.
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2: Woo-hoo! It's the Wake Up Crew, 808-296-9850. Yep, that's our number.
3: Mm-hmm.
2: And you're going to want to punch it in right now because we got something to give away.
3: Yes, we do. Mm-hmm. So we're giving two tickets away to see Circus Soleil Awana at the Outrigger Waikiki Beachcomber Hotel. The wait is over for Circus Soleil Awana fans, and the official soundtrack is out now, bringing the show's original music beyond the theater for the very first time. Sung entirely in Olelo Hawaii.
2: Love that.
3: And featuring incredible local artists like Tamane, the album captures the spirit, uniquely Hawaii-inspired production. Stream it now everywhere, then catch Awana live 5 nights a week at the Outrigger Waikiki Beachcomber Hotel.
2: There you go, man. Some cool stuff up for grabs right now. Again,
0: 808-296-9850.
2: Yes, 296-9850 is the number to call. Also, coming up, we haven't had one in a while.
3: Oh my gosh, coming up, we have our Kolohe Kane.
2: Yes, and it's going to be a good
3: one. This is the first one that Greg's been a part of.
2: Second, right? I think. Second thing. What?
4: The first one, I had equipment failure.
2: That's what it was.
3: So it's like his first official one.
2: That's our story. Yes. And we're sticking
4: with
2: to
4: a
2: it.
4: With a very dear friend. Good guy. Yeah, I know the father, bro.
2: Awesome, man. All right. Let's see. Island 98.5, Wake Up Crew. Good morning. You're on the air. No swear. Who this is?
5: This is Sean.
2: All right, Sean. This guy sounds like, man, guaranteed. It's time to play America's favorite game show, Man or Ma. Your host, Bubbles Dubus.
6: Good morning, Mr. and Mrs. America and all the ships at sea. I'm Bubbles Dubus, playing America's favorite game, Man or Mahoo. On the phone we have Sean. Good morning, Sean.
5: Good morning.
6: I don't know if I can accept your proposal this early in the season. Anyway, okay, so do you know the rules of our game, Sean?
5: No.
6: Okay, Sean, I'm going to give you three names, okay? And all you have to do is tell me if they're Man or Mahoo. Now you have to get at least two. You have to get at least two to win the prize. Okay, Sean, you ready?
5: Yep.
6: Okay, Mo-ho.
5: Mahoo.
2: Good.
6: Pierce Manethers.
5: Man.
6: Burning Foot.
3: I just got the chills.
6: I'm sorry, Sean. You got zero.
3: Oh, Sean.
2: So close.
6: Yes, you got it. But you know what? Redial, try again, because these tickets, you don't want to miss Awana. Okay?
2: You might even catch Bubbles in Awana.
6: You might. I like to, yes. Playing the part of Awana Man.
2: Alright, still got these tickets up for grabs, man. This is super cool. I've never been, but we had them in studio. Interviewing.
3: I think we should do a little
2: the Wake
3: excursion.
2: Up Crew excursion.
3: Yeah,
2: and then we'll go get our little lunch bags, and then we'll wrap our Aloha's frozen Aloha
6: sauce. You know something, my boyfriend Roy prides himself on his lunch bags.
2: Does he? And he look like he's smuggling kiwis too.
6: Yes, it's true. We try shaving them everything.
2: All right, man. Still got these tickets up for grabs, guys. 808-296-9850. Of course, Kolohe Kane is coming up, man. I'm excited for this one this morning, too, man. It's going to be a good one.
3: Well, he's been a long-time listener, too.
2: When I was
3: first Wild with Hine, before I even worked here, homeboy tagged me on Instagram saying that he was listening to the radio show. So he's been a listener for a long time.
2: Yeah, he's a fan of the show. He's a fan of the show.
3: Yeah.
2: You know, when's the last time we you and I went up against each other on Metamodel.
3: Oh, man. It's been a really long time.
2: We might have, because there's a belt incoming. Greg ordered a belt.
3: Mm-hmm. Yes, and I'm supposed to bedazzle half of it.
2: Yeah, exactly. Ali 98.5, good morning. You're on the air. No swear. Who this?
5: Oh, why? You guys already got a winner?
2: No,
5: for
2: no, no. Very well could be you.
6: Oh, take it easy. What? You guys get one winner.
2: You're getting a wiener. What's your name?
5: Eric.
2: All right, Eric, here we go.
6: It's time, Eric, to play
2: Man or
6: Mahoo. Eric, do you know the rules of our game?
5: Yes, pretty much.
6: All right. Okay, I'm going to give you three names. You just tell me if they're Man or Mahoo. Okay, here we go.
5: Roger.
6: Turn down your radio. Turn down your radio. Okay, here we go.
5: Okay.
6: Wallace Tabo.
5: Mahu.
6: Mm-hmm. Art Sifartzi.
5: Mahu.
6: Dithong Song.
5: Try to come again?
3: Mahu? No.
6: Dithong Song.
5: Oh, I'll just go with Mahu with that.
6: Okay. A winner! Yay! Yeah! Eric, is your last name Shin?
2: Congratulations, man! We got you two tickets to check out Cirque du Soleil Awana. Yes. It's going to be a good
3: By
2: time.
3: The way, I didn't give him the answer. When he said come again, I was saying Mahu.
6: And remember, Eric, if you come across Big Koa in public, wipe it off and run. Thank you for playing. Yeah.

0: Ladies and gentlemen, without further ado, I bring to you the man of the hour, and oh, what a man we have this morning. Yeah. It is Kolohe Kane Tuesday, and Kenny Hooney is in the house.
1: Yes, let's go.
0: My God, bring it in.
1: Bring it in. I'm ready.
0: Give me the love, man.
1: I'm ready.
0: It has been a while, man.
1: Been a while.
0: What has been up with you? Dating life, all the stuff, man. What have you been doing?
1: I just been chilling my life, going to work.
0: Uh-huh. You
1: know, I work at a preschool.
0: Nice.
1: Yeah, I work with preschool kids. So I've been doing that for quite a while.
0: Uh-huh.
2: Oh.
1: So right now, I think tomorrow is our first day.
0: Okay, so your guys' school day starts tomorrow.
1: Yeah, tomorrow.
0: All right.
2: Oh, so I got you right on time.
1: Yeah, exactly. So that's why I'm like, well, Tuesday's the perfect day because it's right before the school day starts.
0: But look at that. Right off the bat already, ladies.
1: Yes.
0: He's good with kids.
3: I don't see you.
0: He's good.
3: Educated
0: Come on,
3: man.
0: Ladies. He's an educated Come on. Man. Dude, Kolohe Kane Tuesday, Kenny Hooney in the house. What has been up with dating life, man? Tell us, dude. You've been hit or miss or...
1: I've been missing, bro. Unfortunately.
0: You know, what they say, you miss all the shots you don't take. Yeah.
2: Okay, right. I want to dive a little deeper into this.
0: Yeah.
2: Okay, when was the last time you did date someone?
1: Date someone a while ago.
0: Uh-huh.
1: It's just because, honestly, it's because of my insecurity.
2: Okay.
0: You look like a strong dude.
4: Wait a minute.
0: Brother,
4: you are the most secure guy I've ever met. I've worked with Kenny on some projects with the Brothers and whatnot.
1: Yes.
4: He's the most secure, outgoing guy I have ever met in my life.
1: When I'm comfortable with people I know.
4: Okay, that makes sense. That makes sense.
0: Dude, I don't know very many people that could run out on stage on a Malo. Wearing their malo, waving a Hawaiian flag.
1: Yes, I can do that.
0: Showing
1: do
0: all that. Cheeks, my
1: yes.
0: guy.
1: Yes, that's me.
2: Okay, Jason Momoa.
1: Mini Jason Momoa.
2: What? No, mini.
0: Yeah. Why did they... Yeah. Why... You know, whoever did the casting for Chief of War, why didn't you get Kenny in there,
1: Why not?
0: Yeah.
2: Nah.
4: Because you know why? Kenny likes to wear his malo backwards.
0: He does. As do I, and that's why... Well, what do you say?
4: Yeah, I'm telling you. That's why they call you... That's why we call you Kiwi.
0: Oh man, so let's dig into the background, man. Born and raised
1: in Oahu, 94 block.
0: Okay.
1: All my life I've been raised here in Oahu.
0: Wow, man.
1: Mm-hmm. I went to school on the east side, Kalani High School.
0: Uh-huh.
1: Represent.
0: How did that happen, man? You born and raised Waipahu. You go to school on the east side.
1: Because my siblings got accepted to private schools.
0: Gotcha.
1: And I never. So I had to go find a school.
2: That rough
0: life. Kalani High School is the best thing there, huh?
1: So eventually I went to public school.
0: Right. Hey, you know, nothing wrong with public school, man. Look at all of us.
4: Nothing right with public school either. I mean, you know, that's the thing, bro. It was just different life that time.
0: Yeah.
4: Different life was.
0: So, I guess, have you ever had, like, a long-term girlfriend?
1: No.
0: Never? No. Brother!
1: Unfortunately, no.
2: Okay, do you have a type?
1: Preferably around 5'2".
2: Okay.
0: Oh, yeah. Nah, okay.
2: Do you have a specific look or ethnicity you go for?
1: Not really.
2: Okay. 5'2" is the tallest?
1: About 5'2", 5'3". But if they want to be taller, they gotta approach me.
0: Yeah.
2: Okay.
4: Yeah, that's true. Fair. That's true.
0: So volleyball, UH volleyball, women's weighted volleyball player type. No, out of the picture.
1: It'll be fun.
0: Yeah.
1: But no.
0: I mean, you could always wear your heels. Dude, how old are you, man?
1: I'm 44.
0: Dude, you don't look a...
1: Going to be 45.
0: Yeah. You don't look a day over 21, bro.
1: Thank you.
0: My goodness.
4: Okay, so here's the deal. Yeah, I remember Kenny when he... this is how far back I go, and I know his dad.
1: Yes.
4: And I think... Because I would have made 40 years this year in the department, and I'm... Yeah, I knew your dad when I was still security.
0: Uh-huh.
4: And I knew before he was born. I knew him.
0: Get out. It's what?
4: Yeah.
0: Dad PD too?
1: Yes.
0: Okay.
2: Oh.
1: He's a retired police officer.
0: Nice.
1: Oh. Captain.
4: Yep.
0: We back the blues in this studio.
4: Good guy,
0: man,
4: bro.
0: Right, good guy too.
4: Good family.
0: Yeah. No thoughts of ever following dad in his footsteps? No.
1: I love the kids, bro.
0: But you make a good undercover, bro.
1: Undercover.
4: I would buy dope from you, bro. For real.
0: Dude, I would

0: Can you imagine pulling through downtown Chinatown and Kenny's over there? Like, hey, what's up, bro? What you guys need? What do you need?
1: Okay. So as we're talking about this subject, what is the most recent kolohe thing you've done?
2: Kolohe thing.
0: Be on this show?
3: Yeah.
2: Maybe. I don't know. One of that.
1: You're always running into like random things I see on social media.
2: This random thing.
0: By the way, ladies, we will be posting his photo.
1: Yeah, we will be posting his picture. But he was just with one of our friends of the show, Kalea Polanka.
0: Yeah. KP, what up,
1: yes, they were just making some content together. So that's why I'm like, okay, what kind of kolohe things you been into? Mm-hmm. You ever scare people?
2: No. I don't have the heart to do that.
1: You don't have the heart.
3: Okay, but you got to be careful when you're hanging around with KP because I don't know if you know KP's history, but... Wahines tend to get pregnant around KP.
2: Yeah, I know that. I'm well enough.
1: Oh, no.
2: I don't want to say the number.
3: Yeah, because KP is like Tracy Morgan, bro. He's like, somebody about to get pregnant up in here tonight.
1: Oh, he was the Nick Cannon before Nick Cannon. I got you.
3: Yeah.
0: KP, man, I love the guy, dude. I remember it was IMAs that we were doing, IMA Music Awards, right? And Kaleo went out there to go bless the opening ceremony, basically. And he goes up there and brother, he went into it, man. Started doing the spiel, all this stuff. And then, and he had everybody in there holding hands. So all these artists, bro, like top tier island artists, everybody's all holding hands in the whole place.
1: He can get anyone to do anything, I swear.
0: And I remember like 8 minutes into it, people are like looking at each other, like start shaking off the hand holding because everybody's palms is sweaty already and stuff like that. And then right when I think he's done, it's like, oh, man, okay, now we're going to kick it off. All of a sudden, this nose flute appears out of nowhere.
2: Oh, yeah.
1: Nose flute?
2: He does that.
0: Playing the nose flute.
3: Hey, you should see when he played a nose flute with his hat.
0: I was wondering where it came from.
3: It's even better.
0: I never even see him go on stage with a nose flute. And then he finished playing that. And I'm like, okay, now we're going to start it, right? He's done now. And then all of a sudden, I turn around and I hear one conch shell.
1: Wow, man. That guy never gets bored, yeah?
0: And I look back and I'm like, where did that come from? Dude, I didn't even see him.
1: You know how women
0: stage,
1: have
0: bro.
1: Like pooches? He has the gooch that he puts his stuff in, you know?
0: The gooch.
2: He always got something in his hand, bro.
1: Yeah. Right. Okay, so Kenny, if your friends could describe you in 3 words, what would they say?
2: Respectful,
1: okay,
2: caring, and highly motivated.
0: Okay. Respectful, caring, and highly motivated.
2: And of course, blessed.
0: I wish I could be so lucky.
1: Yes.
0: I wonder what my kids describe me as.
1: I wonder too.
4: One giant. My body's on Sasquatch.
0: One a-hole.
1: He's one giant booty hole.
0: No, you can't use giant and that word in the same sentence.
3: You cannot.
2: Especially with me around the hill.
0: Wake up, crew. It is Kolohe Kane Tuesday. Kenahuni is our, wild, our Kolohe Kane today, man.
1: That's tomorrow.
0: We'll see. Right on. And of course, you said it's been a while. You haven't really had a serious relationship.
2: Yes, and I'm looking.
0: Was there any ladies that you were like, okay, this possibly could be the one? You know, you were courting her for a while.
2: I always feel that they want to put me in friend zone, to be honest.
0: What?
2: You know,
0: why?
2: Because of maybe height stature. Because of height wise.
0: Oh, are we comfortable about letting it out? I mean, you want to explain how tall you are?
2: I'm 4'10".
0: Okay, so 5'2" would be, you know, you.
1: I think that's fair.
0: You kind of
3: close enough.
1: I mean, he's just a short king. Can I call you that?
2: Yes,
1: he's a short king, looking, you know, for his olive branch.
0: You know, you could always put on heels and
1: you know, I saw Lil Wayne in concert and like I say this not in a teasing way, like what I noticed that he wears like these big platform shoes.
0: No, you know who else does that? Ja Rule. They sell these shoes now, bro, that have like these pumps in them. And when he stood up, I was like, I know
1: I know you're lying.
0: Ja Rule is not above my shoulder, bro. Like, I know he's not that tall, man.
3: Yeah.
0: So, yeah, they got those, man. You know, and that's just a way to lure him in, maybe. You know what I mean? He's got to trick him.
1: Yeah, mm-hmm. He has the girls in makeup. True. We got to lure him in.
0: And then you get home, yeah, you guys ready for do-da-do, and then you just pop off the shoes.
1: Hey, you guys the same height horizontally, okay?
0: Yeah.
3: Just tell him you rich.
0: Yeah, there you go.
1: Okay, so tell me about the worst date you've ever been on.
2: Worst date.
0: Yeah.
2: To be honest, when I saw one girl on IG, through IG.
0: Uh-huh.
2: And then we was FaceTiming, we were chatting, whatever, and stuff like that. Then we was kind of going on a date. And then I just wasn't attracted to her anymore.
0: Uh-huh.
2: For some reason.
0: Was she catfishing you?
2: Kind of, because whenever we FaceTime.
0: She had the filters on.
2: Yeah, she had the filters on.
0: She had her cat face filter on.
2: Her body.
0: Yeah, yeah.
2: Just her face.
0: Oh, so like zoomed in.
2: Yeah. So I'm like, that's okay.
0: Well, like, girl, how come all I can see is your eyes and your nose every time you FaceTime me?
1: Okay, so that's like, you know, red flag.
2: Yeah.
1: What are things that you're into with women? Like, what are some of the things that you look for?
2: Just like, you know, being respectful, just going on dates, you know, just cruise them, you know, get to know each other. Just go slow first.
0: Good quality human being.
2: Go slow.
0: Yeah.
1: What's your love language?
0: Oh,
3: Spanish.
4: Tagalog.
2: Physical touch, of course.
1: Physical touch. Okay, gotcha. Do you have like a secondary one that comes second?
2: Just words of affirmation.
1: Words of affirmation, okay.
0: I like
1: okay.
0: that. I felt like I've seen that when creating the Tinder account.
1: Is that on Tinder?
2: Really?
1: Shut up. You're so annoying. I saw your husband on Tinder. No. Did you see that there's those pranks on social media where like, hey, did you see your friends on Tinder? I saw them on Tinder. And it's like the wife talking about it and the guy doesn't catch on until way later.
0: Well, how else?
4: You know what's even sadder is one time. No, I went into a sandwich shop and they were selling grinders. I didn't know Grindr was a sandwich.
1: That's the name of my game I play on my phone, too.
0: Oh,
1: it makes these weird notification noises.
0: It does it. I could only imagine.
4: Don't get me started.
0: Oh, man. All right, so Kalohe Kane Tuesday on the 98.5 Wake Up Crew, Big Core, Greg Hammer, Shay Shay for Candace today. We got Ken Ahuni in the house. He is a preschool
2: teacher.
0: Right.
3: Mm-hmm.
0: You ever go to work one day, man, just like, man, dude, I do not want to be here. These kids.
2: Yeah, there are some days where I get like that. I feel like that. Just like, I'm going to call it sick.
0: Those kids give you a hard time or what?
2: No. But they're shorter than me, yeah.
1: There you go. Is it hard to call in sick working at a school? Because I remember growing up in school and it was just like one day your teacher was there, the next they weren't there.
2: No, for us, we just as long as we call in for subs.
0: Right.
2: We have a sub too and we're good.
1: Is it hard to find subs?
2: No.
1: Oh.
2: We have a couple subs that are available.
0: 6-inch and foot long.
2: Yeah.
3: True.
0: You don't.
1: Oh
3: well, but
1: God.
3: See, working at a preschool, especially that's one germ factory there.
2: Yeah.
3: So it's easy to get sick.
2: Kids get sick every day.
0: Right.
3: Yeah.
1: Kids be touching weird stuff.
2: You have to sanitize everything.
1: Yeah.
0: That's how you build up your immune system, though.
1: Yeah.
3: And you know they go home and a mother tell, "Hey, Ezra, how come under your fingernails all brown?"
4: Because my uncle was itchy.
0: Kalohe Kane Tuesday continues, Ed. Hold on.
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3: 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Kenny Hooney is in a building, baby. Come on now.
4: Yes, sir.
3: Standing at a towering 4'10".
4: Proud.
3: Proud 4'10".
4: That's right, bro.
3: Representing the 9-4 block of Waipahu.
4: Yes.
3: He is a preschool teacher, a romantic.
4: Mm-hmm. Come on, lady. Come on, lady. Come on now.
3: You know, man. Where would be like a good first date, you think, like for you and, you know, a girl to go to?
4: Just keep it simple. Like maybe, you know, like do like bowling or something.
5: Okay. That's what's up. I like that. Okay.
4: Doing something interactive.
3: Yeah, yeah.
5: I like that.
6: Bro, bowling is amazing because get good food at the bowling alley.
3: It's not bad, too. Depending where you go, man.
6: Get on the grinds, bro.
5: I love it. Oh, yeah. Don't even get me started.
3: Yeah, I guess you go sit on a table, you know, go bowling a little bit. Yeah. That way you can see what kind of arms she got. You know what I mean? And then and you see how she interacts with the bowling balls, and then you can go sit down and have a little din-din over there, man. Yeah,
4: you know her.
3: Right on. Have you ever taken a date to a bowling alley before? No? So that would be your first time? Right on, ladies.
5: Honestly, such a good idea. So do you like older or younger women?
3: Ooh.
4: I would say younger.
3: Mm-hmm.
5: Okay.
4: At my age, I would be younger.
3: Okay, so what are we looking at? We shopping like 35 and up?
4: Yeah, in the day. Yeah,
5: okay, that's a good age range.
3: Yeah.
5: And are you a morning person or a night owl?
4: Morning.
5: Okay, and do you like to cook at home or do you like to go out and eat?
4: I like to go out and eat.
5: Okay, do you have a favorite type of food?
4: Mostly Hawaiian.
5: Okay.
4: Hawaiian Japanese.
5: Okay. So that's a good
3: mix. Highway and all that.
5: I know, I was just thinking my way.
3: Right on, man. So I guess, so height, ladies, if you're thinking about 5'2 is what you're looking for, right?
4: Yeah.
3: So anywhere from like 35 to 44-ish, 5'2, what is she driving? She show up on lifted yoda, she out there.
4: No, yeah.
6: I can tell you what she's not, I can tell you what she's not going to show up in.
3: Yeah.
6: On Cybertruck.
3: No?
5: What?
3: No, Cybertruck.
5: Cybertruck?
3: That's you know, too long, that's why. Yeah,
6: yeah, sure. You never see a lady driving a Cybertruck.
5: Yeah, that's why I was confused.
3: You know what? That's true. Now that you say that, Greg, I don't think I ever have.
5: I've never seen a female drive a Cybertruck. Prove me wrong.
3: Island 98.5, good morning. You're on the air. No swear. Who this is?
7: What's up, gang?
5: I had a feeling.
6: Hey, Jay.
7: Shit, you're unreal, shit. I don't believe you bring this man in hoodie on top of the show.
5: I'm just joking.
7: But you guys got to post a picture of
5: him. I'm posting him right
7: now. The picture of him. The picture of him standing next to you.
3: Should we do a back-to-back?
4: We should.
5: Honestly, I was looking at that when they first walked in.
7: My brother, do not take them to the bowling alley, my man. Between me and you, don't take them to the bowling alley. My mother going to look, hey, what is that? That girl, she get her boyfriend or what? You know, is he going to think you one of the kids, boo? No, you the height thing, you know what I mean? Don't take them to the bowling alley, my brother. Don't take them to the bowling alley.
4: Where do you got to go? What do you think?
7: You gotta take them. Yeah, take them to the beach, my man. Take them to the beach.
3: There you go.
5: Okay.
3: Yeah. Okay. I thought for sure Jerry was gonna be like, okay, Lily Coy.
5: I thought you was gonna say Lily Coy or the movie theater, and I was about to say
7: maybe
5: scream at you. Turn.
7: Maybe movie theater scan.
5: No, Jerry. Movie theater is a terrible first date. What you gonna do? Watch them watch? You gotta talk to them.
7: Oh,
4: get to know them.
7: You gotta throw the swagger, my man. You gotta throw the swagger inside there. That's why, you know what I mean.
4: Yeah.
7: Get the moves up, girl. Can? No. You know what I mean?
4: Can.
3: Yeah. That one day they put the hole in the bottom of the popcorn bag and
4: oh yeah, I know that one.
7: Well, how old is the brother?
4: 44.
7: 44.
3: He don't look a day over 21.
7: Oh yeah. Oh yeah, I bet. But Filipino.
4: Hawaiian. Japanese.
7: Hawaiian. Oh, Hawaiian. Oh, Hawaiian, eh?
3: Bada age, like fine wine. Bada
7: 44, going kind of rough, because you're a little bit over the bumper, you know
0: that's
7: what I mean?
0: Exactly, that's why. Look at him, look at him.
7: Rumors, yeah, Morris, no more rumors, no more. You know, can't chase 19 Acadia. I mean, rough that guy.
6: Jerry, it's not like he got to go look for an Wahine at Acadia, you know what
5: Jerry,
6: I mean?
5: Like, Jerry, this is the reason why people ask me why I only get people certain age ranges. No judge for their age.
7: Yeah, that one little bit over the bump, but then yeah, if you look young and not too bad, maybe you can maybe get some tickets, my man. You know, to that kind of the circus show that is giving away.
3: Yeah,
7: you get better chance over there. You know what I mean?
0: You never know.
3: Get the okay,
7: dark
3: over there.
7: Dark, dark, dark the lighting always down. Eh?
3: Jerry's like, no more rumors. Gotta go chase the auntie in the cage.
7: No more rumors, but my time kind of get a little bit younger. You go feel like the old guy in there now. You know what I mean? Let's you hosting, rough. Yeah.
3: Kenny, come on with me to Mai Tais,
0: yeah,
3: man.
0: Yeah, you can.
3: Come on,
5: no, Cole, you will get good stuff at Cole at Mai Tais.
3: Yeah.
7: Oh, brother, used to be my spot back in the day. I was on VIP over there, but long time those days. You know what I mean?
5: Jerry, I like to see you have one reunion
3: when
5: too.
3: When you was hunting, Jerry. When you was hunting.
7: Yeah, buddy. That was back in the days. You know what I mean? Rolling in with the tank top, fella. Yeah.
0: I remember those days. I used to go Mai Tais too.
3: Yeah. Tank top.
6: Mai Tais is awesome.
3: Jean shorts. No, the jorts. No. Oh, man.
7: Surf shorts. Yeah, surf that's shorts. Rubber all, slippers man. Rolling in.
3: Still get sand around the ankles from the beach earlier.
7: Little bit.
6: That's what you can tell him, man.
7: You guys gotta post a picture, buddy. You gotta get a picture with next to Core. You guys gotta post it up. That's gonna be a kill one, cause that's how you make that difference.
3: What's the difference? 2 feet. Yeah, probably 2.5.
6: Nah, not that much, dog. Not that much. You're about 1.5 difference. Okay, but
3: right on, Jerry. Take it easy, my brother.
5: Thank you, Jerry.
7: Yeah, my man. Good luck, bro. Yes, good luck. You guys, you stay in good hands. Don't worry. She didn't get you in court in order. You got it, cuz.
3: Right on, my
7: stay
3: brother.
7: Stay blessed, bro.
0: Thank you. You stay blessed, too.
7: Shoot.
3: Not a bad idea there, man. We take you to Mai Tais Saturday.
0: Mai Tais.
3: You know what I mean?
5: We gotta have this as like a series.
3: Yeah. We'll dress them up in a little of the kind, little tuxedo, all of that. Get you ready to mingle.
0: Mingle.
3: Yeah.
5: Hey, and you'll be backstage with Koa.
3: Dude, I've always, man, you know, I used to say this. I was like, right, you know, because Damian Marley, like the Marleys, they all have their flag guys, right? Mm. They got Judah. The homie Judah, he's one of their flag guys for Damian and stuff. And when I was watching, like, because I did a lot of shows with them, and I was like, bro, you know what? I need a flag guy, too. But the first person that come to mind, bro, is you.
0: What?
3: I'm like, dude. Kenny,
0: me?
3: Matt, yeah.
0: Running that flag.
3: Dude, I need you out there when I go on stage hosting in your marlo, just swinging that flag around, brother.
0: Like that.
3: Yeah.
6: Straight, bro.
3: All oiled
6: and singing.
3: Up.
6: All Hawaii stands together.
3: Yes. Dude, you would get all the chicks, bro. Everybody in the front row right there. I like that flag guy. You get good stamina, bro. You know?
0: In my model kind of action.
3: Yeah.
6: Hey, nothing wrong with Kenny Hooney and Juan Malo. I've seen it. Very impressive.
3: coconuts or kukui nuts?
0: Or what?
3: Your Malo.
0: Coconut
3: papa.
0: He's
3: coconuts all there.
6: It's right, bro. It's right.
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1: Ucha! It is Kolohe Kane Tuesday! Yes. Wake Up Crew, Big Koa, Greg Hammer, Shay Shay, in for Candace today. Kenny Hooney is our Kolohe Kane. Catch you up real quick if you're just tuning in. He is a preschool teacher, 44 years old.
2: 44.
1: But you don't look a day over 21, my man.
2: Thank you. Yeah.
1: He's a short king standing at 4'10".
2: Fun size.
1: Oh, yeah. I didn't think about that. Yes, ladies, he is fun size for you.
3: Yes, or snack size.
1: Or snack size.
2: Pocket size.
1: Yeah, because not always do you want the full body of calories. You know what I mean? You take the half cut, you know what I mean? The half cows of that, you know what I mean? So, yeah, man, you haven't dated, right? Like seriously, for a while. There hasn't been, like, one that you're kind of like, oh, this possibly could be.
3: Do you want to talk about, like, the last person that you kind of were, like, kind of serious with? Or, like...
2: To be honest, I haven't.
3: No.
1: No way. No, never.
2: I haven't.
1: You just been living the dream out there, the boys, doing some social media videos, some commercials. What commercial are you on right now? I swear I just saw you on TV.
2: I do the Hawaii self-storage commercial.
1: That's right.
4: Oh, that's right. Yeah.
2: And I've been on reruns of The Brothers and Friends.
1: Ladies, this guy is famous.
4: He don't ask us for... You know what? You know, they don't ask us for do the new ones because we're too expensive.
1: Yeah. Start charging them, man. Start charging them.
4: Like, bro, they can't even afford my rider, bro. Okay.
1: I said I want the green M&M's, kid.
4: I don't need you, bro.
1: So, I guess, ideally, you said keep it simple, right? Yes. So, if it's like a first date, it's going to be bowling alley because they get good food, too. You know, you guys can do a little... Well, what else? What else would it be, man? Like, beach, maybe?
2: Beach?
1: Yeah.
2: Beach, good. You know, just... Island driving, you know.
1: Would you keep it simple? Like her physically fit? Like, is she a fit girl?
2: It doesn't have to be.
1: Yeah.
3: Okay.
2: As long as she accepts herself.
1: Uh-huh.
2: She accepts herself.
4: There you go. You know? See, that's good.
3: Okay,
4: good,
3: I have a question. Yes. Would you ever date another little person?
2: No, I would not.
1: Yeah.
3: Okay.
1: Yeah.
3: No. I feel like that's a fair question.
2: I mean, normal sized people.
1: Right. Because there's a TV show, right?
2: Yeah.
1: Yeah.
2: What show?
1: It was the one where they have, it's the little people.
3: I have the wrong, I thought Super Size Me.
1: No.
2: Opposite.
1: Yeah.
3: I know, that's why I was like, wait.
2: Was it Little People Big World? Or?
3: Yeah.
1: They do, right?
3: It's Little People Big World, yeah.
1: Yeah.
4: Yeah, and there's another one too. It's a Popolo guy and a white gal. The guy looked like Urkel.
3: Isn't he trans or something?
1: No.
3: He's like in a wheelchair, right? And she's in a wheelchair too.
2: She got mad at him for talking to the personal trainer.
3: No, I read that he was like a trans male. Like he went from female to male. I could be wrong, but I read that on the internet.
1: Yeah, I didn't see that.
3: And I was like, whoa, you can never tell.
1: I saw him like sending a text or whatever, like, oh, I'm really getting along with my physical therapist.
3: Oh, yeah. Can't wait to see you. She's like, what do you mean? Can't wait to see you. Can't wait to get to know you.
1: She was getting all jealous.
3: Okay. So you wouldn't date another little person. Can you tell us about your ideal date?
2: Let's say you
3: get a girl on a date. From the moment you pick her up, explain it to me. Because you got some advice from Brother Jerry.
1: Go ahead, Greg.
4: Let me take this one. Okay. I'll answer for Kenny on this one.
3: Okay.
4: She pick you up and she pay for everything. Yeah. That's the ideal thing.
2: 100%.
1: My dog. She's out there though. Right now, I'm confident that she's out there. And she's like, you know what?
3: Do you have any deal breakers?
2: Deal breakers?
1: No. Yeah. What about things that irritate you about girls? Is any of those, what they call, icks?
2: Maybe talking too much? Talking too much?
3: Talking too much, okay.
1: So definitely not a radio DJ.
4: No. You dare it. That's awesome to say that, though. Because, you know, guys are thinking that. You know what I mean? Yeah. But you just said it. I'm talking too much. No, babe. No. He's not talking about us.
1: Yeah. You ever just be quiet?
3: Do you have one habit that you can never give up?
2: Never give up.
1: Hey, smoking cigarettes, eh? No, never. Yeah.
4: Nobody smokes cigarettes anymore.
2: I don't have bad habits.
3: Okay.
4: Oh, good.
2: Just, you know, maybe like too much leisuring.
3: Okay.
4: Yeah.
3: Okay.
5: Okay.
3: Sorry, I'm just trying to have the audience get to know you a bit more. Yeah. If you could only eat one more plate lunch forever, what would it be?
1: Ah, I know exactly what that would be.
2: That's a Hawaiian plate.
3: I know, but what's on your Hawaiian plate?
2: Hello pig, hello me salmon, you know, all that kind of hapia.
1: Yeah, fish and poi.
2: Yeah, fish and poi, everything.
1: Big boy, loco.
3: So when you go to like Helena's, you're ordering one of everything on the menu. Yeah. Okay, gotcha.
2: Fun fact about me about poi. I mean, no disgrace to the Hawaiians.
3: You don't like poi?
2: No, not that. Is that
5: you sugar them, man?
2: No, I'm not sugar. I put milk in.
5: Okay.
3: Milk?
5: Okay.
2: I put milk in them.
5: Bruh.
2: No, the reason why is
3: because people put sugar in poi too? What?
5: Poi milkshake, bro.
2: The reason because my grandma, because when I was young, maybe about not even a year old.
1: Yeah.
2: I was always in a hospital. Because I had mental complications.
1: Yeah.
2: In my heart. But I guess to nourish me, because I couldn't, you know, swallow food and regular food or whatever. She fed me poi. And poi was a little too thick, right?
1: Yeah.
2: But then she put them in milk, and then that's how, you know, she would just keep on giving me.
1: Well, we were talking about that, too, right? About how
5: poi milkshake is the best.
2: Poi milkshake? I never heard of that.
5: Yeah, you just make them, like, with milk and poi, and then maybe a little bit sweetener of your choice. You know what I mean? Maybe honey, a little bit. Try them with hot honey.
1: Get out of here, for real.
5: Killer. But you don't want to overdo it. You don't want to overdo it.
1: Right.
5: Yeah, poi and milk, and you mix it, and it gets thick, but still thin enough to drink.
3: With hot
5: and
3: honey,
5: sweet
3: though?
5: from the Nashville hot honey. Yeah.
1: Mm.
5: See, don't look at me like I'm Nazi.
3: You ever try hot honey on pizza?
5: Oh, yeah. You know you're going to try them.
1: I'm going to try it. I will.
2: I wouldn't mind trying that.
3: Yeah, you got to try the hot honey with some chicken, like chicken tenders.
1: That. It's the poi, though. Yeah. I've never heard of that.
3: Poi kind of makes me gag a little bit. Like hot honey with the poi. I'm a plain poi girl.
1: No knock them till you try them.
3: I know.
5: It's all good.
3: I'll take a video of me doing it. Everything's content.
1: Because, Hawaii people, local people, growing up, it was like, that's kind of how you got the baby to sleep longer, right?
2: Yeah.
1: But you add some poi inside of the breast milk or the formula or whatever, and then...
5: Yours was different. My mother just choked us out.
1: Just drizzle.
5: My mother just put me in a sleeper hole. Go sleep, boy. Go sleep.
2: I heard that. Just put the poi over the eyes.
1: Put
2: the poi over the eyes.
1: Yeah.
2: Let them dry.
1: Oh, man. Oh, my gosh.
5: Kenny Woody in studio today. Yes, it's Kaloi and Connie Tuesday, man. Coming up, we're going to do some thoughts with you on, I guess,
1: what your plans are for the future. And then that way, if there's any girl out there listening that might want to be part of that, you can make it happen right here. 808-296-9850. Do we have his photo posted on yet?
3: His photo is posted. Okay. So, Kenny, I'll have you go ahead and accept that collaboration.
1: Yeah.
2: Okay.
3: But, yeah, it's posted. It's there. Be nice or else I'll beat you up.
2: Yeah.
5: Check him out.
2: Check out my back.
0: Knock, knock. Knock, knock. 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
3: Kolohe Kane Tuesday. It's Big Core, Greg Hammer, Shay Shay for Candice and Kenny Hune.
1: And Hune.
3: Let's go, my boy.
1: Yes,
3: come on.
1: Let's
3: before
1: go.
3: The break, man, I wanted to say, dude, I wanted to, in your future.
1: Yes.
3: While woman shopping, what is like, so marriage, right, is that in the picture?
1: Hopefully.
3: Kids in the picture?
1: Yes.
3: Okay.
4: Okay, before we even get to that, I gotta know, you know, we're talking about dates and all this stuff. Mm-hmm. Are you the type of guy to split the bill? Because that seems to be an important thing in today's dating world.
3: That's a 2026
1: I'll pay the whole thing.
4: Okay, he's a good man. That's a good man right there.
3: My dog, man, there you go.
4: He's chivalrous?
3: Mm-hmm.
4: Are you chivalrous?
1: Yes.
4: Okay, he's chivalrous? I can say that with confidence now.
3: Yeah, go.
4: You know, he's a
3: for
4: good
3: everybody
4: guy.
3: Everybody, we don't know what that means. What does that mean?
4: He takes care of the woman.
5: He opened doors. He pulled out chairs. He picked up the bill.
4: He's a gentleman.
1: Everything.
3: All of
1: it. As long as she's happy.
3: Uh-huh.
4: That's how you do it.
3: So you wouldn't mind, like, if she wanted to just be a stay-at-home? Or would she have to contribute? Maybe in the beginning.
1: Yeah.
3: What kind of job would she have?
1: At least
3: Stevedore.
5: Stevedore.
1: Hopefully.
3: Make that
4: I don't
3: big
4: think
3: bro.
4: She'd be into
5: if she was a Stevedore, bro, you would get all the toilet paper you can handle, bro.
3: Illegal fireworks, all that.
5: All the good stuff.
1: Right. But the thing is, I want to meet somebody before you know I get older. You know,
3: I mean, because we're kind of getting up there, right, a little bit. But
1: I like walk my daughter down the aisle if she ever get married.
3: Yeah, yeah.
1: And I'm like going in wheelchair. You know, at 70 years old.
4: Right. So are you like on dating apps or no? Okay. So how are you?
3: No
4: you're kind of just meeting grinder. Like some people organically.
1: Yeah, random people. Yeah.
4: Would you ever like meet someone on like a dating app?
1: I would.
4: Okay.
1: I would if I was approached.
3: Yeah. I feel like you would thrive on one of those apps.
4: I think
3: man.
4: You would because it's just like, you know, the people that are in your circle, you know, obviously, like, they're the same people.
1: Yeah.
4: They're going to see you in a different light. Maybe you need to be seen from, like, a new light. You know, like, starting this is super awesome, but I think, you know, like, if you're open to it, maybe exploring some of the apps, you know, and, like, people get to see you for you and you can talk to them and you both are there for the same intention.
1: 100%.
3: Yeah, yeah. All right, okay. So, kids in the future, marriage in the future.
1: Yes.
3: Income level. What kind of income would she have?
1: As long as she can support herself.
3: Okay.
5: There you go.
3: Yeah. Take care of your
5: she
3: needs.
5: Come in with what she got. She come in with what she got, bro.
3: Yeah.
5: Come in with what she got.
3: Yeah, words from the wise of Pastor Greg.
4: Mm-hmm.
3: Yeah, right on. Mm-hmm. By the way, Kenny's photo is up at Island 98.5 FM on the gram.
4: He Do you is have collabed. A celebrity crush?
3: Oh.
1: Celebrity crush? On. Yes.
3: Yeah, who that?
4: Give it to us.
1: I don't know if you know her, but...
4: I got a computer. I can look her up.
1: Right now. No. Her name is... Christina Milian.
4: Oh.
3: I know who that is.
5: Yes.
3: She's an artist. She's Christina a singing Milian, artist. Yeah. I actually interviewed her years ago when I was on our sister station.
4: His mouth is watering.
1: Whoa.
3: Yeah. Nice little, the gold skin, golden skin, right? She's Hispanic. Yeah, yeah.
4: She was like the girl of the early 2000s.
3: Yeah. So we were doing a show at, I think
4: she's
3: it was like
4: your
3: Ocean's
4: age.
3: Oh,
1: really?
4: Yes.
3: Yeah.
1: But she's unfortunately married, I mean.
3: You know about it.
4: It's 2020.
3: She's
4: not easy.
3: Yeah. Right on, man. Okay. So even better then if this girl looks like Christina Milian.
5: Yeah.
3: Right
1: give
3: on.
1: Or take. Give or take.
3: Yeah. Your photos up, you guys. Hey, ladies, go check them out. You're open to them sliding in your DMs.
1: Yes.
3: This guy's like,
1: feel free.
3: I was I'm waiting for you to ask.
1: Come on it.
3: Do you have a lot of conversations with ladies online on like social media?
1: I just chit chat.
3: Yeah.
1: You know.
5: Yeah.
1: Sometimes on TikTok.
5: It's the best way to get to know them
1: Right.
5: Yeah.
3: I don't know, man. It's like, I'm horrible at that. Like, well, I mean, of course.
4: You should be horrible at that, Koa.
3: I'm just saying, like, I don't know because I watch like the kids, right? I watch my kids and stuff, and how they barely ever actually speak to anybody.
4: Dude, right? I feel like I've gotten that way the older I've gotten.
3: it's just like, you know, I could be right there and they'll be in the back of my own car while I'm driving down the road.
5: Mm-hmm. And right.
3: I'll go and ask them something, no reply, and then they'll text
4: respond.
3: Me.
4: Like, they text you?
3: I'm like, you idiot. You're sitting right there.
4: See, I was
3: going to
4: say, my
3: distance.
4: Mom does that to me, and I'm like, yeah. Hello, do you hear the words that are coming out? She's like, yeah, I'm just not responding. Yeah. And I'm just like, okay.
5: That's just like my wife and daughter, man. You hear the cell phone going off. One is upstairs. My daughter's upstairs. My wife is downstairs.
1: Texting.
3: Yeah.
5: I mean, like, hello. Just yell.
3: Dude, I was in the truck. I said something aloud, man, asking my daughter. Mm. And she wouldn't reply. And I was like, hey, you heard me or what? And she was like, check your texts.
4: I'm like, sassy. Wow.
3: Why? Check your text. I'm like, no, I just asked you the damn question, man. Like, why?
5: I don't know what you think this is.
3: Check your text.
4: You know, these kids nowadays are so wise. They're very wise.
3: And then I check my text, and it's just like a letter K.
4: Oh, I hate that K.
5: Yeah, I know, right?
1: A letter response.
4: Yeah. I hate that. Just punch me in the face already.
3: You ever send me just a letter K? Just

0: He is open to DMs. Simple, you know, just something casual as far as dating goes. Yeah. You're good with kids. You're a preschool teacher.
1: Yeah. I mean, okay, wait. One last question. He's good with kids. Are you okay with a girl who has a kid?
0: Yeah.
1: Okay.
2: But not too much.
0: What about...
2: You just one or two.
0: Okay, one or two different baby daddies.
2: No.
0: Okay, just one baby daddy. All
1: right. He needs loyalty.
2: Because I had a lot of parents that came up to me.
0: Yeah.
2: You know, when the pick
0: them up. Yeah, well, you're missing him.
2: No. He said... You would be a good father.
0: Yeah.
2: Because you're good with kids.
0: Mm.
2: They can tell. And you're good with my kids. I'm like, oh,
0: yeah. So, Anthony.
2: Give me a number.
0: You're single. So, you're single. You like come to this parent teacher conference.
1: You get sister.
2: You get sisters.
0: Go check them out, man. That is a good round.
2: Thank you.
1: Thank you for coming in.
0: Shaking it out. Oh my god, he's
1: that's the noise that his butt makes when he shakes it.
0: Climbing on the chair. I didn't know he could move like that, man. Whoa, where'd the model come from?
3: Get out the beat. Island 98.5's Wake Up Crew. 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
4: Au hea vale o kou I nā kama o ia aina nei. 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

0: Why?
1: Because it wasn't peeling well.
2: Yo!
1: Peeling.
3: What does that Filipino say peeling when you insult them?
1: What?
3: Ipanse.
2: Ipanse.
1: Ipanse.
2: Yeah. Thank you. Big Paul, Greg Hammer, Shay Shay, and Focatus K. Man, you know what I was just thinking?
3: What?
2: Mm-hmm. You're going to Vegas, Shay.
3: Yeah.
2: Right? You got a Vegas trip planned.
3: Well, so I don't know if I'm going to do the... Okay. Uh-huh. So I have Palm Springs for sure planned this weekend.
2: Okay.
3: And I possibly might go to Vegas right after.
2: Wow.
3: But yeah.
2: What's in Palm Springs that you're going to go do? What's so great over there?
3: My friend that I've talked about on air before, he's like one of Lil Jon's music producer DJs.
2: Yeah.
3: So he's hosting a rave
2: festival. I meet him? Was that him that came up to me at D&B's?
3: No, so that's my friend Alan. He owns Shorefire.
2: Okay, yeah.
3: Oh, he did a commercial
2: right.
3: for him.
2: That's right.
3: And he was like, I don't think he remembers me. I said, it's okay. I'll remind him.
2: No.
3: But no, this guy, so he lives in Vegas. And so... he's hosting this festival in Palm Springs. They do it every year. It's called Splash House. So me and some of my girlfriends from Hawaii, like they ended up moving all over the United States. We're flying up to go hang out, and he has like a house and a chef, and I'm just there for the vibes.
2: Okay.
3: So I just, you know, I need a little trip. But I am Palm supposed to be Springs. Going to Vegas too.
2: Hi.
3: It's my first time in the desert. I don't know. Well,
2: you know,
3: the desert.
2: So my daughter Kamile, when she was just getting into the modeling thing, right? And she was working out of LA. There's like these promoters that just get these model girls to come to their spot, right?
3: Oh, yeah.
2: And they, you know, they take care of everything, you know, bottle service, all the stuff. But I was like, but you never check her ID, cuz. Okay.
3: Dude, they don't care. It's
2: they
3: so
2: don't care.
3: Weird,
2: they don't
3: dude.
2: Care.
3: The vibes in LA are so interesting.
2: Yeah.
3: It's, yeah.
2: But then after, because I was just, we were going through her other IG page that she has.
3: Oh,
2: by
3: the way.
2: Hopefully her agency doesn't know she has the other IG page. But anyway.
3: Oh, they monitor her Instagram.
2: Yeah.
3: Oh.
2: Like, well, yeah, dude. They'll hit her up right away and be like, that last post she did, take it down.
3: Oh, okay. So I've wondered, because I've commented on her page and I'm like, where did this post go?
2: Yeah, that's where it went. They'll call her, take that down. So, you know, she was over there and they, the club promoter dudes in LA, ended up going, hey, you want to go to this rich dude's house? He's having a little after party or whatever. So I was looking at her page. She was like going through it like, oh, yeah, this is us here. This is us here. This is the Epstein house.
3: Shut up.
2: She literally called it the Epstein mansion.
3: No, they literally like, they go and recruit girls. Like, you haven't really explored too deep into it,
2: no,
3: right?
2: No, I haven't dived
3: down
2: that rabbit
3: hole. So they basically had the whatever the girl's name.
2: Yeah.
3: Don't know her name.
2: Right.
3: She basically was going to these parties and recruiting women and models. And
4: Ghislaine Maxwell.
3: And was recruiting models from these parties and bringing them over. And they're like, well, I have this one model. She wants $1,000 for this. They're basically like luring them in, does a couple shoots, and then they take them.
2: Kamile, I'm glad she has some wits about her, that girl, because she literally like will call me and FaceTime me, shoot videos, send it while she's there.
3: No, I love that
2: there.
3: You guys
2: you know
3: have
2: I mean?
3: Like a clear communication, especially in the world that she's in. And like, growing up in your world too, I'm sure you like, you know, you learn things.
2: So she would like, you know, she was, it was just funny because we kind of both got a chuckle out of it. I was like, Epstein Mansion? Why would you call it that? She was like, because that's some 80-something year old dude inviting a bunch of young girls over to his house. I mean, come on.
3: Dude, do you know what I learned is that the Playboy Mansion was actually like a, like treat it like a club. Like you would be invited to the Playboy Mansion. It's like a normal party place. I didn't know that. I thought it was just like Hugh Hefner and the Bunnies and like...
2: Oh.
3: No,
2: it was a full-on club. Yeah, me and Greg got invited one
4: every
2: time,
4: night.
2: You know? Yeah.
4: Yeah. Yeah, but I couldn't go in because I wasn't dressed properly.
3: That's crazy. I learned that from
4: watching
3: Entourage.
4: I went in naked,
3: Entourage.
4: So, you know, I mean, you figure Playboy.
3: Yeah, I just started watching Entourage. Have you guys watched it?
2: No.
3: Oh, my gosh. So, this whole thing is about, I think, like, Mark Wahlberg, I think.
4: Yeah, it's about Marky.
3: And so, it shows, like, his come up in the world. And so, when Odyssey came out, I was, like, fangirling because of, like, Christopher Nolan. I was,
2: right.
3: You know, Entourage prepared me for this because, you know, they talk about Christopher Nolan and they have all that stuff. But, you know, they show, like, partying at the Playboy Mansion. That's, like, an elite thing to do. And, like, that's, like, a normal thing to do, too. And you can actually get

0: banned from the mansion.
1: Yeah, yeah.
2: You can.
1: Because they had a reality show on for a while, right? It was like Hugh Hefner's
2: and his bride's
1: three wives or whatever.
0: And you know what's crazy is like Holly Madison is now, she married, or it's now her ex-husband, but her baby daddy is literally the guy who owns Insomniac. So the guy that throws like the EDC shows all over the world, that's her ex-husband.
1: Oh,
2: nah. Wow.
0: Crazy. Yeah, she went from Hugh to that. And I was like, girl is solid.
1: Goodness, man. Yeah, I don't know. I watched like the reality shows that are going on over there, and I was like, yeah, man,
2: right.
1: I feel bad for the pool cleaner.
2: I don't kid you. Can you imagine? Jose, can you clean this?
0: Imagine the person doing the sheets.
1: I know clean, senor.
2: I know, right? Socorro comes in. Ay, mira, I'm not cleaning the sheets again. Every time you tell me to come here and clean the sheets, I don't want to clean in the sheets anymore, Mr. Hefners.
0: Yeah, oh my God. All right, I wonder what's dirtier, the pool at the Playboy Mansion or a ball pit at Chuck E. Cheese?
2: Oh, I'll go with the ball pit at Chuck E. Cheese.
1: Especially the one down the street over here.
2: Bruh.
0: The ball pit anywhere, I'd say. You know, I saw it was like a video on Instagram because I'm chronically on the internet.
1: Yeah, right.
0: And they were talking about like, we have like the first ever ball cleaner. And they're like, it's like a thing that's sucking up all the balls from the ball pit. And it brings it to like a soap and water thing. Are you okay over there?
2: No, they have that at Chico's too. They have ball cleaners at Chico's too.
0: Oh, is their name Bubbles?
2: No, it's Freddy.
0: Oh. Freddy's
3: name. Island 98.5's Wake Up Crew. 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

0: last week here before she goes back to New York, right, to go start work again. We're going on an island cruise today because it's something she wanted to do. So,
1: right
0: after we get off air,
2: an island cruise. Oh, like a
0: circle island.
2: Circle island. So fun.
0: So it is. You know, as I'm getting older, I hate driving. Like, I'm not the driver, you know. But good thing that kids get old enough now, or that somebody can take over.
1: I don't kid you.
0: But so yeah, man, we're gonna hit the island cruise today, which should be fun.
2: Okay.
0: It's nice and overcast.
2: Give us a little itinerary.
0: So Candace had the list, man. I mean, Candace and Greg, you guys were helping me out yesterday on like where to go and what to do.
2: Let me hear. I want to hear because I used to be a tour guide, so I might have some stops for you.
0: Yeah. So check it out. So this is what we're gonna do after we leave here.
2: Okay. They're here already, or they're meeting you here?
0: They're gonna be driving in shortly. So what? Waimalu pancake and waffles.
1: Yep.
0: Yeah.
2: Okay.
0: So and then we're just gonna go get what plate and then split them like that, right?
1: Chicken and waffles.
2: Okay. So you're gonna hit the North Shore first. Are you doing
0: West
2: Side?
0: Pro City. So we're going out that way first.
1: Yeah,
0: Pro City first.
1: Yeah.
0: Then we're gonna turn and go up towards Wahiwa, and we're gonna go Tamura's Sunrise Poke is the one.
2: Oh, Tamura's is good, and you gotta go to Pa'alakai Bakery. Yeah.
0: She said I can't order anything else but Sunrise Poke. That's what Candace is saying. So that's the one.
2: Yeah, that Tomorrow's is really good.
0: Yeah. Then we're going to go hit Haleiwa. Greg, I think you said Stortos.
2: Oh,
0: Stortos. Was it you that said that?
2: The sandwich shop. Okay. So good.
0: Yeah.
2: You know what else is really good at North Shore, too?
0: What's that?
2: Is, what is that? Wailua Bakery.
0: Mm.
2: They have really good sandwiches, too. So they're sandwiches. So you could get Stortos sandwiches, and then you could go to... Where did I say already? I forget. The
1: Pa'alakai Bakery.
2: No, the other bakery. Not Waimea Bakery. Whatever. I'll find the name. But they have these ice cream sandwiches in Haleiwa. So good.
1: Okay.
2: Yeah.
0: My daughter would love that.
2: Yeah.
0: And then Haleiwa is the bonsai bowls for
2: bonsai
0: like acai
2: bowls
0: or something like that.
1: Bonsai bowls, right.
0: Then, this is the one you recommended, Greg. It's the...
1: The ball guy.
0: Pa'alakai.
2: So you want to hit Pa'alakai before you hit Haleiwa.
0: Okay.
2: Yeah, Pa'alakai comes before.
0: Because you got to get some of them snow puffs, you know what I mean?
2: 100% extra powder.
0: My God.
1: And the pig in a blanket, bro.
0: Okay, that's what I want, man.
2: You know, they got really good Spanish rolls there, too.
0: How's the
1: actually, yeah.
2: Their Spanish rolls
0: How's a hot dog and a pig in a blanket? What kind of use?
1: Good. Hot dog. All beef, I think.
0: The Redondo.
1: Not the red one.
2: The
0: Heisenberg.
1: It's
2: like the pink, a little darker pink, you know?
0: Yeah.
1: Yeah, then, but it's really good. Really, really good.
0: I'm sure the girls will have some kind of stops they want to do in between there, but Kahuku.
1: Sure.
0: We got to hit up the bald guy. That's where we're going today.
1: The bald guy. Yep.
0: I'm going to take a... Hopefully... They give bald guys discounts because then I'm in there. You know what I mean?
2: Might be.
0: And then PCC is a must stop.
2: Okay.
0: Chunky and Co., the Pounders restaurant.
2: I guess they got some killer
0: cookies inside there.
1: Brada. But anything from Pounders is good.
0: My daughter Kalae, the oldest, she
1: said
0: that there's this place in PCC that sells like authentic meat pies.
2: From Australia. Wow.
0: I mean,
1: hand
2: you're
1: pies, they call
0: lying. To get
2: okay,
0: one of
2: I
0: those.
2: Got, you gotta send me that because I have an Australian girlfriend who
0: would
2: die hearing that. So
0: I see them, that's right, like at the poly like shows and stuff like that. Like not
2: pies.
0: Here. Yeah, they bring them in like Bula's pies and all of this good stuff, but they're not here in Hawaii.
2: Yeah. No, so right after PCC, there's like these like, you know, they have like these uncles on the side of the street, you know, these vendors. So he has like, it's on the right hand side if you're, you know, the direction you're going
0: on.
2: And they have mango otai. Have you ever had otai?
0: No.
2: So it's basically like a smoothie, but it's
0: How about otai? You ever had mango otai?
2: But they shave down frozen fruits and they put it in a cup and you can add leeky moly to it. So it's like an ice cake. I don't know. It's amazing. It's
0: show me a frozen fruit and I'll show you a mahu from Alaska.
2: But yeah, that's a really good place if you're looking for something a little light after going to PCC.
0: Well, we actually have somebody from the Polynesian Culture Center, Tui Tui Isafoa. Tui, good morning.
3: Talofa, the thing is, you come over here, we're gonna make for you the special thing. If you want a good breakfast, we have the Samoan rice greeby.
0: Green beans.
3: Yeah, you. No. Rice greeby.
0: Greeby.
3: You put a milk? Yeah, you might. No. Rice greeby.
0: Oh, Rice Krispies.
3: That's what I said, Rice Krispies.
0: Yeah.
3: The thing is, you put the milk, and you know when a thing say, it says Snap Crackle Cafe.
4: Yeah, it's hilarious.
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0: He's also Pirates of Leloa. Yes.
1: Ross.
0: He is Pirates of Leloa. I think it's... We tried to get that guy when Pirates of Leloa started. Let me say, look those guys up real quick. Come on. By the way, phone number 808-296-9850. We're going to have a giveaway in a moment here after my fun fact. Let me look this up. Pirates of Leloa. Up all night. Here we go. Here we go. Sorry, live radio here. Up all night.
1: It's not like we plan anything. Dude,
0: I just came on and I was over there like, man, hold on, dude. It's a fun fact here. Do we even have that song? We have to, huh?
1: Yeah.
0: Anyway, so when that song came out and it was blowing him up all over the radio, we tried to get that guy out here for a gig, and he was like, oh, I don't really have a band. I kind of make all the music myself.
2: Wow.
1: Wow. That's awesome, bro.
0: Yeah, cool, though, man. Cool. Anyway, fun fact. All right, Shay Shay, what are we giving away right now?
2: We are giving a pair of tickets away to see the Rebel Sojas. They're bringing back their Back to My Roots tour, and they'll be performing at the Aloha Stadium on August 8th.
0: That's this weekend.
2: That's this weekend.
0: Wow.
1: Yeah. Saturday, I think.
0: Never seen these brothers perform in a while, man. So it's
2: been
0: really good.
2: Hot minute.
0: Get out there and represent. All right, here's the deal. I'm going to give you guys a little bit of a Rebel Sojas song. And you gotta tell us what song it is. Okay? Ready? Here we go.

0: Still Shazam it.
1: 808-296-9850.
0: Yes, that's the phone number. Give us a call right now. We got Rebel Soldiers tickets up for grabs this weekend. Not a bad seat in the house because
2: there are typically no seats,
0: right? It's just all standing because who wants to sit down at a Rebel Soldiers concert? Nobody.
3: Yeah, and who wants to sit down on pavement, bro?
2: Yeah.
3: You can get piles, bro.
2: There's this video that's like viral. It got viral like a couple years ago.
0: Mm-hmm.
2: Sorry, I have the hiccups. But it's this guy. He's at this Adele show, and this person's like, mm-hmm. sit down. We are trying to see back there. And like Adele stops her show, and she's like, stop harassing that man and let him stand.
0: Stop harassing that man. You let him stand.
2: Yeah.
4: Yes, you let him stand.
0: Yes.
2: I remember the first concert I went to. I was like, wow, everyone's standing. I might as well stand up too. And when you need break, just sit down. Don't worry about it.
0: Yeah. Or when everybody's having such a good time, they're standing up, and then the one guy is just sitting there like all mad because he wants to sit down and watch the show.
3: That's true.
0: You know, I'm going to Lodges, care if you like
2: that's
0: sit
2: That's my first roast for.
4: But if I had legs, I would kick your ass.
0: Island 98.5, good morning. You're on the air. Who this is?
5: Get started. This is Brother Josh, 94 Block.
0: Another 94 Block.
2: Hey.
0: Come on. And you got to know what Rebel Soldier song this is.
5: That song is called
0: What is it?
5: He's Mine.
0: No.
3: But I'm in mine.
0: No. What is it? You broke up a little bit. What was it?
5: He's Mine.
0: No, man. That's not it. Close. Wait. Put her on the phone. She seems like she knows. Oh, look at her. She's laughing at him.
3: At her man.
0: She didn't even try to help
4: you
0: him.
4: Didn't believe me.
2: She told him
4: you
2: the
4: didn't believe me, Herman Harbottle. Herman K. Harbottle from Hawaii Street. I will fool you, bro.
0: Wow, man, that's a couple right there. That's a support team.
3: That is. That's love, bro. You know, that's love.
0: You ought to have mess up, bro. You just go,
3: just tell you wrong. She told, you know, and you can tell he took instructions from her.
2: Words.
3: She told him wrong on purpose just so she can go,
0: she's probably calling on the other line so she gets to dig it. Wake up, crew. Good morning.
6: All right.
0: Did your husband or other half just call?
6: No, that's not my half. Okay, No, that's not my other half.
0: You're just laughing at him, man. All right. Yeah. What Rebel Soldier song is this?
6: Bring Back the Day.
0: Yay! Woo! Congratulations. Yeah. You just scored 2 tickets to go check out Rebel Soldiers this weekend at Aloha Stadium. Special guests all the way from Aotearoa, Sons of Zion, going to be there. You won. Congratulations.
6: Yes, sir.
0: Yes, sir. Oh, you can tell she's a double fister, man. She will have 2 drinks in her hand, off the slippers.
6: I couldn't believe you said the wrong name. Oh, my goodness.
3: One green bottle and 1 Corona, eh?
0: Yeah.
2: 2 Shaka and 1 house it.
0: Yeah, there you go, man. All right, dog. Congratulations.
2: Stay on the line.
0: Oh, right on, man. Yeah, she's definitely one of those, huh? 2 beers, hand. She get her e-shake.
2: Mm-hmm. Hey, I mean, it is the Back to My Roots tour.
0: Right.
3: That's true.
2: Keep
3: that's
2: it classic. True.
0: Out skanking all the youngers. It's like, yeah, that's awesome. You show them. Hold the phone. Congratulations. We'll see you there with Island 98.5.
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1: All right, coming up next, because we have our own in-house Portugee.
2: Yes.
1: Thoughts of a Portugee. 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
3: Sure.
1: And we'll do that next.

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1: You know, because sometimes everybody needs a little Portuguese. Mm-hmm.
2: That's right.
1: It's thoughts.
3: Thoughts
1: of Portuguese.
4: With a key, we unlock the door to imagination. Beyond it is another dimension. A dimension where you realize that you're so Portuguese that when your husband's doctor schedules a visit to test his bone density, you get him a subscription to Playboy.
1: Or hymns. It's thoughts.
3: Thoughts.
1: Of Portuguese.
5: What?
1: I know. I'm still digesting that one too.
5: I know. Okay, so if you guys, I'm having a Portuguese moment right now. This is
1: a total. I can see it on your face. It's a total Portuguese moment.
5: Okay, yeah. Why is it that your nose runs but your feet smells? Because my nose is running right now.
1: I don't know. You know, that's stuff that keeps me up at night.
3: I don't kid you. Right? Especially when the lights are out. You know?
1: Yeah. What am I smelling again?
5: Oh my gosh. No, it's for real.
1: Thoughts of Portuguese.
3: Portuguese.
5: So, if fruits are all smoothies when you blend them, is ketchup considered a smoothie or is it a condiment?
3: It depends.
5: Would you ever drink that? A tomato smoothie?
3: Drink ketchup? Well, I mean, some people drink tomato juice. I've never had it.
1: Tomato juice is good. It's good. Bad for the gout.
3: All right.
1: But it's good. It's okay.
3: Ah.
1: Yeah.
3: Right.
1: Tomato soup, good. Bad for the gout.
3: Yes.
1: But good.
3: Bad for the gout.
1: Especially some
3: you
1: sort
3: dip
1: of crackers.
3: One grilled cheese in that bugger, bro. Ooh. Bugger, good, yeah.
1: Talk to me, my boy. That's the one right there.
3: Grilled cheese on sourdough.
1: Yeah. Yeah.
3: Dip them in a tomato bisque.
1: Yeah. Light mayonnaise, both sides. Oh, butter.
5: Oh, curly okay.
3: Butter. Butter is better.
1: Okay.
3: Butter. Yeah.
1: It is thoughts.
3: Thoughts.
1: Of a Portuguese.
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1: We got something cool to give away right now, and it is the half-day passes to the...
5: Is my mic off? 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
1: Not a bad place out there, but I went one time,
3: twice
1: or something like that, and the Lookout a restaurant bar
5: it's
1: that
5: good.
1: They have over there.
5: It's good.
1: Open air, nice big one, stage inside there. You know, by the time I made it, because I think I was hosting the Big Boy Bash. That's what it was. And of course, you get the Big Boy Bash. You got to have big core there. You know what I mean? Just big. All the way around.
3: You're a big boy, bro.
1: Yeah.
3: Hello.
1: And all the west side is pulled up and went out there to the Lookout restaurant after. And it was just good fun.
5: Hey, ever have, they have those little floating gazebo things, like the white little tents in the water? And it's for the parties, and so it's like there's a table in the middle, and you put your feet in, and the little fishes will eat the dead skin off your feet.
1: Yeah.
5: Have you heard of that? It's there.
3: I've heard of that.
5: Have you ran the course?
1: No.
5: Shut up.
1: No.
5: Oh my gosh, let me tell you, it is so much fun.
1: I'm at that age where it's like, if I twist a knee doing something extracurricular activity like that.
3: That's right, bro.
1: Yeah, that. Hey, the whole house
3: you're
1: is
3: never
1: sick.
3: The same.
5: Let me tell you, I feel like, am I allowed to say B-O-O-B on the radio?
3: Boob? Yes, you can say boob.
5: I felt like I popped a boob when I was on that course, because let me tell you, I love obstacle courses, and I love all that stuff, right? So my biggest dream is to be on Wipeout. And have you guys ever watched that show, Wipeout?
1: Yeah, it's I remember that show. Yeah,
5: so
1: yeah.
5: I want to be beaten by the obstacle course. And so I did it, and I didn't even get wet. And I like went to jump over this one obstacle, and it was
3: you fell on your Vika Vaititi.
5: Yeah, I did. I fell on my airbags, and it did not help me at all.
1: They never deflate. Oh, no.
5: No, it pierced my rib cage.
1: Goodness, I feel for you. Whoa.
5: But it was so much fun. My arm was kind of out of commission for a little bit, but, you know, great time. You want to get humbled. Like, if you're like me and you're one of those people that's like, you look at someone, you're like, I can do that. Mm. Easy. Do it.
1: Awesome.
5: Because it's so much fun.
1: All right. So, again, we got those 2 half-day adventure passes for Waikai. Hit us up right now, 808-296-9850.
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0: We got the legit.
1: Hare Krishna, Hare Lama, Hare Lama, Hare Krishna.
0: Yo, haven't seen your face in a while. Right over there, shaking it like a Hare Krishna is.
1: That's right.
2: Good morning.
1: Oh, yeah.
2: Good morning. Okay, I like the song.
0: We have to change it up on you.
2: Yeah, when he says it, it's pH fat.
0: Yeah. Juicy and wet. Come on now. Hey,
2: I know. I'm a little more loose today.
0: Have you been taking classes like yoga or something like that?
2: I've been just going to the gym more.
3: Man, right on. My sister, she been taking classes like, was it yoga? Yeah. Was it yoga, bro? Because she get chin hairs and she all green and wrinkly hair, my sister.
0: And of course, man, the best thing that the radio sends music, the funny man.

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1: True story.
0: Just got it in this morning. Yep. Second day back to school. I can tell.
2: Roads. I know.
1: Do you see it in the roads?
0: I do. A lot more people on the roads, and it looks beautiful on this side, so hard to tell. But coming in from the east side, Bago was coming down, pouring, and you know.
2: That's when Filipinos go, oh my God. Look at the tropics. And like, oh, like palm trees, balmy weather. The tropics. All the cars in the road.
0: Jump it. Yeah, it was coming down on the east side, man. You know, people in Hawaii can't drive, even if it starts drizzling.
1: Dude,
0: all of a sudden, it's like.
2: It's true. Put an orange cone. They got.
0: So, we're here. And while I'm driving in this morning, looking at the shuffle of everybody on the roads, trying to get the kids back to school. I was like, man, this is the first time in 20-something years that we're not having to drive no kids to school.
1: Oh, my
0: man.
1: Gosh. How does that feel?
0: It's great.
1: Yeah? You're like, what do you call them? Empty nesters? But you're not really an empty nester. But
0: No.
1: Relieved from the children.
2: Everybody post school as well.
0: Yeah. And you know what's funny, too, is that it's like the kids, we thought we were going to be empty nesters.
2: Yeah.
0: And I think it was my son who was like, oh, I'm going to go look for a place. I'm like, all right, Bada, good luck.
2: I don't kid you.
1: No, for real, so good luck.
0: Like a week later, I see him. I'm like, so what, bro? Found one place or what? He was like, oh, yeah, the cheapest place was my friend's house. Yeah. I was like, okay, so what? You going to move in over there? They got a bedroom downstairs.
2: So howling, yeah?
0: Yeah, he's like, oh, no, they said we can take this downstairs room. And I was like, what kid is this? And then he names them. And I'm like, oh, the Filipino kid. And I was like, oh, how many people live in a house? 13? And he was like, how'd you know? I was like, bro, so he's over there looking, right? And I'm like, how much are you going to charge you a month? And he was like, I think it was like $1,400.
1: What?
0: Which is cheap for
2: wow.
1: For it's a bedroom cheap. In a house of 13 people?
0: Yeah, but it needed to be renovated. What? So I was like, oh, how long that going to take? He's like, oh, as long as it takes me.
1: So he got to renovate it himself.
0: That's why it's cheap.
2: What? Oh.
1: You know you could get your own place for $1,300 a month?
0: Where? Not here.
1: Like Kalihi?
2: Right on Alawai?
0: Yeah.
2: Alawai Boulevard.
1: Alawai, you can sure get some.
2: Yeah, yeah. Right, I mean, they're tiny,
1: though.
2: You got to
1: get parking, but like...
0: Mayor Wright's housing, KPT.
2: You can be like those howly kids with the man bun. Hi, my name is Kai. I'm a professional couch surfer.

0: it with friends.
1: Yeah. So once he was like kind of looking over, and I'm like, so what got to be renovated? He's like, oh, the floor, the walls, like pretty much everything. Wow. Right? So I'm like, okay, man. Well, all right. Have fun, dude. And then about a week later, so I'm like, hey, how's that renovation coming? He's like, well, I'm just going to stay here.
2: Yeah. It's cheaper to stay at home.
1: Dude, these kids ain't leaving nowhere, dude, I'm telling man.
3: I think I lucked out. I terrorized so much that left there like, I man.
1: But man,
0: I ain't going back with that dude.
1: Shay, you know more kids, right?
2: Yeah.
1: So I mean,
2: I had a fun meet and greet with them like last month.
1: Gosh, are you ever like? I mean, not to dig too deep. Are you? Is it a thought, or is pets more your kind of deal? Or, I mean, you know,
2: like to live with?
1: To have a kid.
2: Oh, I mean, so it's so crazy you guys mentioned this because I like totally went through like a phase 2 weeks ago where I was feeling so sorry for myself for being alone. And I was like, okay, well, I don't have a person to have a baby, so I might as well start fostering animals. But I was like, after I start, like, I'm done traveling. I know. So I had to wait a little bit, because you know what could have launched me in there? I was watching Marvel movies, and then it started making me feel sad for myself.
3: Well, all the Marvel heroes live a solo life, pretty much.
1: That's
2: true.
1: Yeah,
2: that's why I was feeling sad.
1: Are you a Marvel hero?
2: I think I'm an X-Men.
1: Yeah?
2: No.
3: Oh, me too.
1: Yeah.
3: Oh, man. I'm an X-Men.
2: No, if you were a Marvel character, what would you be?
1: All my kids say that I look like Thanos.
2: Okay.
3: So you're a Bolchinian.
2: I was thinking Thanos. So you know that rock guy? Not the rock guy, but he has like the... He's in the...
3: Ben Grimm.
2: He's the guy.
1: Fantastic Four.
2: No, he's like not the brick guy, but he's like.
1: Okay,
2: his skin's like black with red in it.
1: What gotta be black for?
2: Or maybe it's black or dark

0: talking about? He's funny.
1: Drax.
2: Bautista.
3: Yes.
0: Yeah, Drax. Because he's funny.
3: But you know what's so funny?
4: We call him Manong Dave. Manong Dave. Filipino. But,
3: dude, he's a big Filipino.
0: He's Filipino?
3: Oh, yeah. Yeah.
4: Yes.
0: You're for real?
3: I didn't know that until there was a movie that came out recently, and he had the Filipino tattoo, the flag tattoo on his neck or something like that.
0: Okay, yeah. Greg, what would you be if you were...
3: Oh, the Tony Stark.
0: Oh, Marvel.
3: Wow. Come on, look at this guy.
4: No, that's easy.
0: Okay,
4: Tony. That's
0: easy.
4: I would be a Rocket Raccoon.
0: Okay.
4: Furry and an a-hole.
0: You know, his story's really sad.
3: It is.
0: I cried. He popped up on my little crying session.
3: I know, because he's supposed to be the DB, man. Like, the douchebag in a movie. Like, just like that hard dude.
0: His story of just all his friends and,
4: Yeah.
0: Man, they really know how to hit you in your feelings.
3: Supposed to be superheroes. Way to bring me down.
0: Well, they have to have a villain arc story, something has to turn him into
4: That's true.
0: He had every right to be a villain, though.
3: Dude, it's like,
4: why would they have to make the villain in that movie look like that? Like when Popolo guy, half robot.
3: Yeah, the level.
4: Not fair.
3: The level of disrespect.
5: The level of disrespect, bro.
0: You know what female superhero, Marvel superhero I'm afraid of?
3: Which one?
0: Which I think I could totally be for my delusions is Wanda.
4: Oh, okay.
3: Yeah, you know...
0: Like, she made up a whole nother universe just to have her husband and her fake kids and to live that life. And I'm like...
3: I completely ignored that one. And then they came out with WandaVision.
0: Dude,
3: and
0: her story's insane.
3: I honestly didn't watch that one. I thought it was kind of boring.
0: Okay, so I dated a guy like a few years ago, and like he was like very adamant on like you need to watch all the Marvels.
3: In order.
0: Well, I don't know if it was in order, but it was definitely like preparing for Ragnarok, Thor. And so I was, I got into that.
4: I think it's 28 hours if you watch them all in order.
0: No, so
4: not
0: I saw
4: including
0: this.
4: Including the shorts, yeah.
0: What? I saw this thing, and it was including, like, the other side of the universe as well. Because there's, like, DC and Marvel, right? But I guess they come together at some point. It's 300 hours to prepare for Doomsday. For Avenger Doomsday in December. If you want to watch it in order.
3: And you just know that there's somebody out there, a group that actually did watch it in order.
0: Yeah. All my friends are like weird nerds like that. But when I look at it, because my first thing was like Hulk came out when I was a kid. And then it was like Fantastic Four. And I'm like looking at it and I was like, oh my God, the order is so wrong.
3: Yeah, it was totally random.
0: Like I feel like it's Star Wars all over again.
3: Yeah.
4: Yeah.
3: I think there's the new Spider-Man movie came out.
0: That came out Friday. Just out.
3: Yeah, all the rave. My daughter went and saw it last. She says it is the best Spider-Man movie she's seen.
0: So
3: that's what she said.
0: Okay, I saw the new Spider-Man coming out, and I was like, oh my gosh, I was getting FOMO, and I realized there's been 7 Spider-Mans that have been released since the last one I've watched.
3: I didn't know that, too, because I was going through my Prime or Netflix, wherever I find those things, Disney Plus, right? Mm-hmm. And there was a lot of Spider-Man movies that I didn't know came out.
0: And my thing is my Spider-Man I grew up with was Tobey Maguire.
3: Right.
0: So I didn't see whatever the other guy was in between that, and I didn't see any of Tom Holland, Andrew Garfield.
3: That's the one all the my girls like, Tom Holland.
0: Okay, his love story with Zendaya, let me tell you. I've had a lot of time to be on the internet. And they are so cute.
3: So she said this was the best Spider-Man movie. It gave a retro superhero vibe of like a Marvel show in 2010. That's what she said.
0: Wow.
4: Cool.
3: Yeah.
0: Wow, so. I like that. Yeah, I'm excited to catch up, but I've been so on about the press tours that they're having for their Spider-Man. Mm. Like, I already know, I have a feeling of what the next one's going to be based off
3: of just... You think there's going to be
0: another one? Look at Zendaya. You don't think that there's going to be a Black Widow? She's dressing up and like she's hinting that she's all
3: girlfriend. There is a Black Widow.
0: Yes.
4: It's Coretta Scott King. Oh no, she passed.
3: Scarlett Johansson, right?
4: Yeah, she died though.
3: So you think they did a reboot?
4: Not in real life.
3: Right.
0: Well, you know how many Spider-Mans there are. You can't tell me there's only going to be one Black Widow.
3: Yeah. It's true, man. So. There was I shared this video on my Insta on the story, and it was, if you're going to go out and watch Spider-Man, it got to be like this. You got to go with the whole squad, and you guys got to dress up like different Spider-Mans.
0: Oh, okay.
3: And then that's what these guys did. And then as the movie was letting out and everybody was walking out the door, they just came out and started dancing to a Michael Jackson song.
4: Oh, jeez.
3: Yeah. And then it was pretty cool, man. It's almost
0: like
3: story.
0: It was like a flash mob thing. I gotta check this out.
3: Yeah, they just came out and then boom, one by one, you know, this guy starts dancing to a Michael Jackson
0: That's
3: song.
0: Cool.
3: And the next guy comes
0: what
3: out.
0: Were they doing Thriller?
3: Oh god, I thought it was Billie Jean.
0: Okay, I was like, if it's not Thriller, I feel like it would be Billie Jean.
3: I go look it up. But yeah, it's on a story, man. Go check it out. New Spidey movie out. School's out. I mean, it's just started. So it's like something to do this week, I guess.
0: I mean, it's a good like thing to do for your kids, right?
3: Right,
0: okay, before school starts, it's the last thing I'm doing for you.
3: Yeah, yeah, yeah.

0: barely do it myself.
1: But you know what, guys? Hang in there.
0: You got this.
1: Hang in there. You'll be like me one day telling your kids, go, you go move out. Go.
2: Awesome, Bob. Go for it. Go for it.
0: Yeah, they get humbled real quick, let me tell you. They stop screaming about the house to you.
1: You know, and then when they don't move out, just rename them electric bill, water bill.
2: Yeah, light bill. The name you light bill, water bill.
0: You know, but I feel like it sets bill. Them up to move on their own. It's like a baby step, you know?
1: Right, right. Hey, light bill. Electric's new.
3: I would like to talk to you about calling me Light Bill.
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0: Shay Shay.
1: Give them, girl.
2: Okay, so I didn't know this was a couple, but Bradley Cooper. You remember Bradley Cooper?
1: Yes. Bradley Cooper, actor.
2: Yes.
1: Good actor, too.
2: Yes, and he's
1: Rocket
2: actually...
1: Rocket Raccoon.
2: Is he?
1: That is him?
0: Mm-hmm.
2: Wow. I was like, he's a lot of women's man crushes.
1: Yeah.
2: So, I did not know him and supermodel Gigi Hadid were together. Did you know that?
1: No, I didn't know that.
2: Yeah. So, they were seen wearing matching wedding rings as a declaration of love. They're not married yet. But, you know, walking around and, you know, there's sparking speculation that they did get married in Paris.
1: Right. Wait, Bradley Cooper got to be, what, in his 50s,
2: Let me
1: maybe?
2: See. I mean, like, yeah, he looks great no matter what, Bradley.
1: Well, you know, you know, Zampic, get the peptides nowadays.
2: No,
1: you know,
2: for real. Yeah. Bradley Cooper is 51 years old.
1: Okay, so there's a 20-year age difference between the two. Which ain't bad, I guess, in this day and age, you know.
2: Yeah, I mean, Gigi Hadid is 31, so yeah, exactly 20 years apart.
1: Right, right.
2: But I mean, she's like a supermodel, right? So like, she matches the income.
1: I mean, you know, now if he was 30, then that would be a little weird.
0: Yeah, it would be. But whatever, bro.
1: 20-year age gap.
2: Yeah, I mean, he looks great. And so, yeah. Crazy thing, I did not know that, but you know, going into another couple, which I was talking about earlier, we had Tom Holland and Zendaya.
1: Yeah.
2: So there's been rumors and speculation about them getting married too, you know, but they're very private in that sense.
1: Uh-huh.
2: But after the Spider-Man premieres, they actually came out and confirmed that they actually got married.
1: Okay, we heard about this. We were talking about this, I think about a month ago or something like that.
0: Right.
1: It was really secretive.
2: Very secretive.
1: They possibly got married.
2: Yeah. Yes. But you know, now that they've confirmed it, everyone's trying to like make all these like speculations and rumors that like, okay, this is their prenup.
1: Right, right.
2: You know, like Tom Holland is to give all his money to Zendaya, which is not true. But you know, when it came to like casting for Odyssey, because it's a Christopher Nolan movie, it's always an honor to get cast for Christopher Nolan movies.
1: Good movie, by
2: the way. She told him that she was gonna leave him if he did not say yes to the movie, because she's like, this is a once in a lifetime opportunity.
1: What?
2: But he had just got casted for the new Spider-Man.
1: Yeah.
2: And so they were like, well, I don't know if I can make it. She's like, I'm gonna leave you. And so he's like, okay. So he met with Christopher Nolan and he came back. He's like, well, they love me, they want to cast me, but he's like, they also love you too. And she also was supposed to be in the Spider-Man too. So they went and talked to the directors for Spider-Man and they were like, hey, you know, this is the situation. They're like, you know what, we'll push back filming so you can film the Odyssey.
1: Wow.
2: Crazy.
1: That's when you know,
2: yeah,
1: like, you're a sought after actor.
2: Yeah.
1: Yeah.
2: Well, he's in two different movies in the box office, both within 2 weeks apart of opening. But apparently I saw that they did Odyssey release 2 weeks before, so that way when Spider-Man comes out, they're not holding all the IMAX theaters hostage.
1: Gotcha.
0: Ah.
1: Bro, wouldn't that be cool as an actor, though? It's like, I feel like Dwayne The Rock Johnson was having multiple movies out at one time.
2: He was one of those, you know, like, I feel like actors go through, like, their heat stride. Because, you know, like, I remember I had this thought the other day. Queen Latifah was, like, in the all the movies back in the day, like...
1: Set It Off. Like,
2: yeah, she had, 90s, like, a...
1: Like,
2: she had a period in 90s, early 2000s. Right. You know, The Rock had his thing during the 2000s. So, like, I think this is, like, the era of them.
1: Yeah.
2: Which I think is super cool. And they're doing it together.
1: Husband and wife movie.
2: Husband and wife, and like just growing up. It's one of those rare things you see in Hollywood, you know. But I think it's so awesome that they confirmed it, and everyone can stop spreading the rumors now. And then I know you guys kind of talked about this yesterday, but I kind of want to circle back about that guy who was trying to hit this lady who ended up, you know, waking
0: Kirill
2: up to a man.
0: McBunghole,
1: or
0: whatever his name is. Kirill.
2: Kirill Basin.
1: The Holly guy that was, I think that was like Maui or something like that. Huh?
2: So he's a congressional candidate.
1: Yeah, not anymore.
2: He wanted to fight for Hawaii, but I think he wanted to fight Hawaii.
1: Dude wanted to fight some. Honestly, man, I was like, because more video came out of, like, you know, because all we saw was him getting knocked out pretty much.
2: Well, that's so true. The initial video was, like, not him getting hit. It was, like, him screaming, and then the next video was him on the ground.
1: Right, right.
2: So finally they posted the video, and, like, Brown Man, like, literally got so lucky because this guy, Kirill Basin, goes to throw the chair, and the guy connects with him 0.1 seconds before he throws the chair.
1: It literally, I said it yesterday, it was the most polite knockout.
2: No, he like slaps him awake, makes sure he's all good, and then yells at him again. But my thing is you're running for Congress, and I want to get too political, but you're in your bebbies on the beach in front of children.
3: Yeah.
2: You know, well, like, and then you're trying to hit women.
3: I think there's some illness there. I think there's some mental illness. Yeah. I mean, you know.
1: Were they bebbedies or were they?
3: I don't care. I mean, I wear my bebbedies, but not at the beach.
2: They look like spandex bebbedies. Like,
1: he had his marble bibs on. What's wrong with spandex
2: bebbedies? No, it's fine in private, but not in
3: front
2: of
3: children. Superman underoos.
2: He thought he was feeling super until the real Hawaiian Superman came.
3: I don't kid you.
1: I didn't look too
3: good. Bro, when I'm bull ahead, when I'm dark brown, bowl of head,
1: tattoo,
3: tick guy like that, comes up to you and says, hey, holy boy, shut up. I think it's time to shut up.
1: Hey, he's like,
2: for
1: come
2: real,
1: on.
2: You don't get scared. Like, I get scared. I look at the hand and I'm just like, Cole gets scared at a 5'2 girl. Like, I would get scared at any guy.
1: Well, that's good.
3: Okay. Yeah.
2: And that was in open his hand. Defense. That was open hand.
3: Yeah, thank but you. In you have okay, obviously you've never been open hand slapped in the face.
2: Okay, I have by a Mahu and I learned my lesson.
3: Hey, Mahus are the worst. They spike volleyballs and you think you can survive on slaps?
1: I don't kid you. Not to go off topic, but I was walking with Fort DeRussy one day, bro. Okay. They had them all like playing volleyball on my back, like the poly ones too, yeah?
3: Mm-hmm.
1: And then long hair on it. Oy! Oh!
3: Yeah.
1: I and then these military guys.
3: The shirt tied in the front. Yeah.
1: These guys was walking by. And then one of them would like made a comment towards them and said something. Uh-huh. And all of a sudden that I went, what?
2: No, honestly.
3: Hey, come over here, say that.
2: They're so scary. Like when I say I got slapped by a Mahu, I mean that in a way of like my mom has two gay brothers one of them. And I learned to not say try me ever again. So when I saw Mr. Guy out here being like, I'll hit you. I'm like, boy, I'm getting PTSD for you. You're about to be sent into the oblivion.
1: That guy got touched so gracefully on
2: his
1: chin. Yeah,
2: I mean,
1: man.
2: So he's 40 years old. Yeah. He got arrested for 2 counts of first-degree terroristic threatening, mm-hmm. and his bail was sent at $1 million.
1: Yeah, because we didn't know what kicked it off and started it, but apparently he was threatening the guy's wahine, saying he was going to shoot her, and he had a gun, and blah, blah, blah, blah, blah.
2: Yeah, and I mean, he's at probably, that point, you got to take them for their word.
3: And he's got a criminal record as well. Uh-huh. He's been arrested for other stuff.
2: Didn't he get arrested like right before he started running? Like I saw something about that, and then he started running, and I was like, "Oh, is this like a ploy to hide what he just did?" But
1: well, there you go. He ain't getting out anytime soon, huh?
2: Yeah, but did you guys talk about how the confrontation first happened yesterday?
1: No, we just kind of like learned on the video as we were watching this today.
2: So basically,
1: is, like,
2: the incident happened when a 61-year-old man on the beach asked him to lower the volume of his music. Oh, yeah. And apparently the guy was threatened by the older man, implying that he had a firearm and would shoot the victim's wife for asking him to turn his volume down.
1: So that's what he was playing.
2: It definitely wasn't Masese.
3: Probably Manilow.
1: Yeah, Barry Manilow.
3: He was probably playing Barry Manilow or Elton John real loud. Just
2: Elton
3: saying.
2: Elton John? What song? Yeah.
1: Rocket Man.
2: Oh, Rocket Man's
3: He's
2: a good song.
3: Probably Rocket Man too loud or Club at the End of the Street or, you know what I mean? Something that, you know.
2: I was
3: or maybe
2: like
3: he was doing like George.
2: You know, here comes the one.
3: Could be. I'm thinking it was probably like George Lopez likes to say it. You spin me right round, baby, right round, like a record, baby, right round, round and round.
1: Celebrity.
2: No, yeah.
1: Celebrity birthdays.
3: Oh. Happy birthday.
2: I definitely have Lopaka. You guys remember
1: Lopaka? Yay.
2: Yes, yes, yes. So the Orbs of Hawaii, it's his birthday.
1: Yeah, dude, he's a cool guy, man. Great, he's your friend, huh?
3: He is. I dig Lopaka. He's a really dear friend of my family's. Mm. We grew up together, both Waipahu boys.
1: Awesome.
3: And he's been doing great things. If you ever want to go on like a Hawaii ghost tour, he's the one to go on.
2: Yeah.
3: He's actually nationally renowned. He's been on a lot of TV shows and whatnot about ghost stuff.
2: You know, I actually posted something about him maybe like a few months ago because he was coming out talking about our studio being haunted.
1: That's right. I commented on that one,
2: and
1: too.
2: So I make jokes now like on my story when I gotta come to the studio late and I'm like, oh my god, going ghost hunting. And like no one ever catches on. I'm like, oh, you don't follow Lopaka.
1: Dude, this place is haunted for sure.
2: No, I remember I used like, I would hear people running through the hallways, but at this point I've learned that there's always people in the hallways here, so I just try to think good thoughts.
1: The ghost of ex-employees.
2: Oh, for real. We got them here.
1: I can hear them already. All right, man. Lopaka, the most important birthday today. But if it's your birthday.
3: Local boy.
1: Yeah, yeah.
2: Happy birthday.

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3: You know, because sometimes everybody needs a little Carnegie in them. It's thoughts of Carnegie. With a key, we unlock the door to imagination. Beyond it is another dimension. A dimension where you realize that you're so Portuguese that you go outside your house to break wind, and an hour later you notice that there are no more birds in the neighborhood. Ooh, protein, eh? It's thoughts.
4: Thoughts.
3: Of Portuguese.
5: So, you know, in, like, movies and, like, the ghosts, they're always trying to, like, shake the door handles. Mm-hmm. So if they can walk through walls, why are they still using doors?
4: Yeah, I know, right?
3: Yeah.
4: They're just trying to save on CGI, I guess.
3: That's what it is.
5: I always wonder. I'm like, yeah, they can walk through stuff.
3: It adds to the fear factor. That's
5: it
3: why,
5: does. You know? They want to make it known that they're there.
3: Yeah, yeah.
4: Oh,
3: yeah,
4: and I got a question.
3: Yeah.
4: Why is it in all the scary movies, when they run in through the forest, always the Popolo guy fall down or he run the slowest?
3: I don't kid you, huh? You know, in real
4: but
3: life.
4: I can't think of one howling.
5: They are out.
4: Yeah. I can't think of one howling that can D up any Popolo I've ever met in my life.
3: Exactly.
5: I don't know one Holly that wouldn't stay back to argue their case instead of running away.
3: You know,
1: hold up. Wait a minute. Wait a minute, Mr. Bad Guy. I know you have a chainsaw. That, listen, is that an electric chainsaw? You know, if you have a gas powered chainsaw, you're polluting the environment.
5: Do you have a permit for that? I'm going to tell HOA.
3: That ghost would just be like, yeah, I'm done then.
4: Whatever. Where's Jack going to see you bite you in the neck?
3: It's thoughts of
4: Portuguese.
5: So your organs, they're always working 24/7, right? They're working for you.
3: Yeah.
5: But little do they know what you actually do for work.
1: My organ knows what I do for work.
5: Oh,
3: does it? Do we want to know?
5: He's a player with his fingers, the piano player, an organ player.
1: No. I'm not a player. I just crush a lot.
3: It's thoughts of Carnegie.
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It's Candace K. All right, it's back to school season. Everybody's heading back. 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

Ohana, that is a place I wish I spent more time during the summer. 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

0: Yeah, yeah, wrapping up this afternoon's Reggae Cafe right here on Vicky's number one reggae station. 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

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And Ohana, as some folks may not know, I love to watch podcasts. And one of the podcasts I love to watch is called the You Should Know podcast. So one of the questions they brought up was you pick one person and you're locked in a house for 1 week.